0: where nothing feels like home. It's good to know that you're not alone.
1: 2, 4, 6, 8.
2: What are you doing?
1: I'm counting requests to be lined up.
2: Can I help?
1: Well, of course you can.
2: Oh, 1, 3, 5, 7.
1: What are you doing?
2: I'm counting the requests to be lined up.
1: Yes, but it goes 2, 4, 6, 8.
2: No, I'm going 1, 3, 5, 7.
1: You're counting every other one.
2: So are you.
1: But if we do it together...
2: No,
1: 1, 2, 3, 4, 5, 6, 7, 8.
2: Excellent. So we do every other one.
1: Yes, we do. We're the Every Other Week show.
2: 6 till 9 on a Monday.
1: Every week.
2: With me, Colin J, 1 week.
1: And me, Phil Jessen, the other week.
2: Two presenters with one show. It'll never work.

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3: From the Sky News Centre at 2, a 26-year-old man's been arrested as detectives treat the death of Anne Widdecombe as murder. The former Tory MP, who was 78, was found with serious injuries at her home in Devon Thursday morning. She was a prisons minister in John Major's government and later joined Nigel Farage's Brexit and Reform parties. He's paid tribute.
4: Anne Widdecombe was an extraordinary woman, without doubt the best-known female politician in Britain since Margaret Thatcher. A devout Christian and somebody with strong socially conservative views. Perhaps not popular in modern Britain, but that is what Anne believed in.
3: A 45-year-old man's been charged with the murders of his wife and two children near Bedford. Mark Tashuma was arrested in Johannesburg in a joint operation between South African police and Interpol. At least 12 people have been killed in a wildfire in southern Spain, with four of the victims thought to be British. Officials have called it the most devastating fire that Andalusia has ever seen. The King's been reunited with grandchildren Archie and Lilibet for the first time in 4 years. It's understood he and the Queen hosted Prince Harry, Meghan and their two children at his Highgrove country home. To sport now, and Sir David Beckham has spoken to England's players ahead of tonight's World Cup quarter-final against Norway. The former captain visited the squad at Inter Miami's training base in Florida, the club he co-owns. Current skipper Harry Kane says Beckham remains a huge inspiration and someone the players still look up to.
5: He's obviously a big England fan. We all know how much it meant for him to represent England and be captain. And he was just there to support us. Obviously, we were using his home, the home that he's built. Yeah, he was just wishing us well and... hopefully we can do him proud.
3: And Spain scored late to grab a 2-1 victory over Belgium in their World Cup quarterfinal. They had taken the lead after half an hour but conceded 11 minutes later in Los Angeles. The 2010 winners will face tournament favourites France on Tuesday night. That's the latest. I'm Chris Milligan.
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6: 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Highs for South Leicestershire and North Northants, 28 Celsius.
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Join Owen Brooks for his movie and musical show. Thursday from 6 until 9. 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Alex Murray's Film Focus, The Drama Diary, as well as The Quiz. 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

Every morning at the mine, you could see him arrive. 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

light up above and 20 men scramble from a would-be grave. 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
3: From the Sky News Centre at 3, detectives say the killing of Anne Widdecombe doesn't appear to be politically motivated. The former Conservative minister turned reform politician was found dead with serious injuries at her home in Devon on Thursday morning. A 26-year-old white British man's been arrested on suspicion of murder. Sakir Starmer says it's a time to come together.
4: This is really important, that this is a moment where we rise above any political differences, the political divide, but I think it's very important for us to have in our thoughts the family and friends of Anne Widdecombe.
3: A 45-year-old man's been charged with the murders of his wife and two children near Bedford. Mark Teshuma was arrested in Johannesburg in a joint operation between South African and Interpol. South African police and Interpol. At least 12 people have died and 23 others are missing in a wildfire in southern Spain's Andalusia. Four of the victims are feared to be British, having been discovered in a burnt-out car with a steering wheel on the right. It's the country's worst such disaster in more than two decades. The King's been reunited with Prince Harry's children for the first time in 4 years. The Duke and Duchess of Sussex, Archie and Lilibet were hosted at Highgrove in Gloucestershire. With World Cup fever sweeping the nation ahead of England's quarter-final against Norway tonight, the TUC has issued this plea to pubgoers.
5: We're really grateful to all the pub and hospitality workers up and down the country as they work tirelessly. Just remember how hard everyone is working and treat those workers with respect.
3: That's Nicola Smith, the organisation's Director of Policy. The British Beer and Pub Association expects to pour an extra 5.5 million pints tonight, thanks to the game, providing a £27.5 million boost to the sector. Kickoff is at 10 p.m. And speaking of the game, Declan Rice and Mark Gay have trained ahead of England's World Cup quarterfinal against Norway in Miami. Rice had been struggling with illness, while there were concerns Gay had suffered a hamstring problem. That's the latest. I'm Chris Milligan.
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6: 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Highs for South Leicestershire and North Northants. 28 Celsius.
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3: From the Sky News Centre at 4, terrorism's being ruled out in the death of former Conservative Minister Anne Widdecombe. A 26-year-old man's been arrested on suspicion of murdering Reform's justice spokesperson at her home in Devon. The politician, who was 78, was found with serious injuries on Thursday. Ex-Tory MP Edwina Curry studied with Anne Widdecombe at Oxford.
4: There was a whole kind of constructed persona that she leaned into in her time in Parliament, which she kind of abandoned to some extent once she was out of it. She endeared herself to the public in ways that really couldn't have been predicted. Amazing woman.
3: A 45-year-old man's been charged with the murders of his wife and two daughters near Bedford. Mark Teshuma was arrested in Johannesburg in a joint operation between South African police and Interpol. Four British nationals are feared to be among at least 12 people killed in a wildfire in Spain's Andalusia region. It's the country's worst such disaster in more than two decades. Donald Trump says the US has agreed to a request from Iran to hold fresh talks, but the US president has posted on Truth Social that doesn't mean the ceasefire is over. Sport now, and England have been handed a fitness boost ahead of tonight's World Cup quarterfinal against Norway. Joe Rawson reports from the US.
5: A European clash in the Miami Heat with a place in the World Cup semi-finals on the line. England fans believe their team can deal with the temperature.
6: 2-0 England, no problem.
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5: Thomas Tuchel insists despite injury fears, Declan Rice and Mark Gaye are fit.
9: We have the full choice except for our suspended player, Trell Kwanzaa.
5: England captain Harry Kane was spoken to by Sir David Beckham at training yesterday.
10: He's obviously a big England fan. We all know how much it meant for him to represent England.
5: Kickoff here in Miami is at 10 p.m. UK time.
3: And Spain scored a late goal to grab a 2-1 victory over Belgium in their quarterfinal. They'll face France next. That's the latest.
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11: 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Highs for South Leicestershire and North Northants. 28 Celsius.
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0: Saturday morning, what could you be doing? 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Too early? 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Too energetic? 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
3: From the Sky News Centre at 5, Sir Keir Starmer says it's time to put political differences aside and think of Anne Widdecombe's family. The former Conservative minister turned Reform Justice spokesperson has been found dead with serious injuries at her house in Devon. A 26-year-old man, who police say is a white British national, has been arrested on suspicion of murder. Nick Cochin is Anne Widdecombe's biographer.
4: She loved the show. She loved the drama, whether it's a political stage, the televisual stage, the stage in Westminster talking to those homeless people. She was all there.
3: A 45-year-old man has been charged with the murders of his wife and two children near Bedford. Mark Tashuma was arrested in Johannesburg in a joint operation between South African police and Interpol. At least 12 people have died and 23 others are missing in a wildfire in southern Spain's Andalusia. Four of the victims are feared to be British, having been discovered in a burnt-out car with a steering wheel on the right. The King's been reunited with Prince Harry's children for the first time in 4 years. The Duke and Duchess of Sussex, Archie and Lilibet were hosted at Highgrove in Gloucestershire. Sport now, and England fans believe their team have the momentum to go all the way at the World Cup after the dramatic win over Mexico. More than 10,000 supporters are expected at the Miami Stadium for tonight's quarterfinal against Erling Haaland's Norway. Fans of both nations have already created a party atmosphere across Miami's South Beach.
5: Get Dan Burn in. He'll pocket Haaland. 2-0 England, no problem.
6: As long as we can keep Haaland under wraps.
7: A little nervous, but excited. I think we should be favourites.
8: Yes. Of course they can. Coming home.
3: And England's Declan Rice and Mark Gay are expected to be available for the match. The pair have trained after struggling with illness and injury, respectively. That's the latest. I'm Chris Milligan.
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9: 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Highs for South Leicestershire and North Northants, 28 Celsius.
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0: Whatever the weather has to offer, we start off our Sunday on HFM with 3 hours of the best music from yesteryear. So from 8 o'clock, I look forward to playing some of the sounds you had in your record collection from the years of the 1960. The last Sunday of the month, we will be playing Pirates Gold as we bring you the sound of the ships and forts broadcasting off our coastline in the mid-1960s. Wherever you are in the world, this Sunday, get a bit closer with your 60s Sunday with me, Paul Wright.
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Expect great music, the infamous Hooker Dog Quiz, hilarious stories and plenty of reasons to smile. It's the show that'll brighten your Wednesday. That's Paul Hartshorn, every other Wednesday from 6, only on 102.3 HFM. 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
3: From the Sky News Centre at 6, detectives say the killing of Anne Widdecombe doesn't appear to be politically motivated. The former Conservative minister turned Reform politician was found dead with serious injuries at her home in Devon on Thursday morning. A 26-year-old white British man's been arrested on suspicion of murder. Sir Keir Starmer says it's a time to come together.
4: This is really important, that this is a moment where we rise above any political differences, the political divide, but I think it's very important for us to have in our thoughts the family and friends of Anne Widdecombe.
3: Elsewhere, a 45-year-old man's been charged with the murders of his wife and two children near Bedford. Mark Sashuma was arrested in Johannesburg in a joint operation between South African police and Interpol. The Andalusian region of Spain's observing a weekend of mourning following deadly wildfires. At least 12 people have been killed, with four of the victims feared to be British. Donald Trump's telling Iran to publicly state the Strait of Hormuz is open and that ships won't be attacked. The US president's agreed to continue talks following an escalation in hostilities, but stresses the ceasefire is over. In sport, England manager Thomas Tuchel says his side must be brave and play on the front foot if they're to win the World Cup. The Three Lions face Norway in Miami tonight, with a place in the last four at stake.
5: We took a big step in our last match, but it was only a step. We're still hungry, we still have dreams, and we still have a big goal to play for, and we take the positive things and the belief with us, but everything that matters is ahead of us.
3: Rhys James, Declan Rice and Mark Gahey are all expected to play despite fitness doubts. And the King's been reunited with Prince Harry's children for the first time in 4 years. He and the Queen hosted the Duke and Duchess of Sussex, Archie and Lilibet, at Highgrove in Gloucestershire. That's the latest. I'm Leisha McKenna.
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6: Largely sunny and warm for Saturday, although slightly cooler than recent days. Highs for South Leicestershire and North Northants, 28 Celsius.
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0: this is Nick, and this Friday night I'll be playing the best dance tunes from the 90s and noughties. 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
3: From the Sky News Centre at 7, a man arrested on suspicion of murdering Anne Widdecombe has been released from custody. Detectives say the 26-year-old white British national is no longer part of the investigation. The former prisons minister was found with serious injuries at her home on Dartmoor on Thursday morning. In other news, a man's been charged with murdering three members of his family near Bedford. Mark Tumor's wife and two daughters, who were 5 and 15, were found at their house in Great Denham on Monday. The 45-year-old was detained in Johannesburg after being tracked down by South African police and Interpol. Detective Inspector Lee Martin is leading the case here.
4: Mark Tumor left the country on Saturday, flying to Dubai and then on to Johannesburg. He then crossed from South Africa and then into Zimbabwe. We now know, since the previous media statement on Wednesday, he travelled from Zimbabwe to South Africa.
3: A weekend of mourning's being observed in southern Spain following deadly wildfires. Four British nationals are feared to be among at least 12 people killed in Andalusia. Meanwhile, emergency services here are warning of the risk of wildfires. Temperatures again tipped to reach 30 degrees today. Firefighters are asking people not to use disposable barbecues. And Sir David Beckham has spoken to England's players ahead of tonight's World Cup quarterfinal against Norway. The former captain visited the squad at Inter Miami's training base. Current skipper Harry Kane says he's a huge inspiration.
5: He's obviously a big England fan. We all know how much it meant for him to represent England and be captain. And he was just there to support us. Obviously, we were using his home, the home that he's built. Yeah, he was just wishing us well. And hopefully we can do him proud.
3: And Meta's pulled a new AI feature from Instagram after backlash over privacy concerns. The tool let people generate fake images using content from public accounts, with users opted in by default. That's the latest. I'm Leisha McKenna.
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6: Good morning. It's Saturday, the 11th of July. It's 2 minutes past seven, and you're listening to HFM. Oh, well, it's currently the temperature outside is 17 degrees. Today's going to be a very warm day again with plenty of sunshine, but a little cooler than yesterday with a top temperature here of 28 degrees. And I must say, it does feel a bit fresher outside this morning than it did yesterday morning.
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6: And a look at the travel. Trains first. Of course, those warnings from East Midlands Railways that hot weather can affect their services until tomorrow, that warning is in place. Let's look at the departure boards now. Northbound, the next train leaving Market Harborough is the 4 minutes past seven to Nottingham, and there's another train to Nottingham at 7:31. The 7 minutes past eight to Nottingham has been cancelled. If you're going south, there's a train heading to London St Pancras at 7:27. The train at 7:57 has been cancelled. So the next southbound train after this one will be the 8:26. Looking at the local roads, road closure, Hothorpe Road, Seddingworth, that one's ongoing, that's for Leicestershire Highways. There are multi-way signals in Newland Street, Braybrook for the National Grid, ongoing till Tuesday. And an overnight road closure in the centre of Market Harborough tonight. Fairfield Road will be closed from 8 p.m. to 6 a.m. So from 8 o'clock tonight till 6 in the morning while they finish the resurfacing work there. Signage is in place. So that's Fairfield Road closed from 8 o'clock tonight.
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0: welcome to the Saturday Breakfast Show on HFM. It's Pat with you today, sitting in for Emma B, who'll be back with you in 2 weeks' time. I'm here till 10 o'clock, mixing up the music and playing your requests. 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Yes, and it's another of those football pictures. Yes, my face on what Big P tells me is Harry Kane's body. But Big P reckons I'm going to be sitting in for Harry Kane. I don't think so. I don't think that would help us get anywhere. Anyway, any of those contact details will do. I have been watching the football. Last night, Spain beat Belgium 2-1. Well, the parts of it I saw, you know, when I had my eyes open. It's the big match tonight. Norway versus England again at 10 o'clock, like you didn't know. And overnight, 2 a.m., Argentina versus Switzerland. I definitely won't be awake for that one. So, yeah, France, Spain is the one semi-final, and then we need to see about the other. Also this weekend, of course, it's Wimbledon finals weekend. I haven't watched any tennis at all, I'm afraid, so I know nothing about it, but I know many of you do and are looking forward to it. I need to say hello. The people that have contacted me so far, hello to Mark and Ellen in Desborough, Steve in Desborough, Gary and Sue, John Atkins, Sue Hay and Jay. Good morning to you all. Starting with Brian Adams this morning, I'm ready. Well, that's what he's singing. I'm not sure if I am, but let's crack on with the music.
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0: Air of I'm Ready by Bryan Adams. Beautiful, beautiful. Sad to read in the news that Paul Gambaccini's announced that he's been diagnosed with Alzheimer's. Yeah, I met him once years ago. I must have been in my 20s, so 40-odd years ago in Cheltenham, there was a big do at one of the nightclubs, which is, oh, it's closed down years ago, but there was a big do. I think it was the annual nurses' ball or whatever, but it wasn't a ball at all, it was a disco. And this big excitement that Paul Gambaccini was going to be there, and, you know, there were massive queues of people, and they're saying, and he's not arrived yet. He was in the queue with everybody else, little fella with a shoulder bag, really, really nice guy. So yeah, sad news that one. A couple of requests coming up. First for Sue, she'd love to hear A Place in the Sun by Stevie Wonder, so that one's coming up next. And after that, for Jay, who is probably going off to Marshall at the park run this morning, I'm betting he is, Thunder by Imagine Dragons.
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6: Pat Stones.

That was Imagine Dragons with Thunder. That was for Jay, who will be at the park run providing Finnish token support. So there you go. Have a great day, Jay. He'll be off at 7:30. The time's now almost 7:26 if you're clock watching. Thank you for the requests that are coming in. Yeah, great. Keeps me going. Saves me having to think, which is even better. So yeah, keep them coming, please. The next one is for Sue from Gary. They'd love to hear "You're the One That I Want," John Travolta and Olivia Newton-John from Greece. Yeah, my nieces, when they were small, good job they're not listening because they're in the 20s now, used to call it the ooh-ooh song. So, yeah, John Travolta and Olivia Newton-John coming up before we have another look at the trains this morning. HFM.

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2: Another quick look at the trains then. The next train leaving Market Harborough, 7:31 to Nottingham, running 3 minutes late, expected at 7:34. The 7 minutes past eight to Nottingham has been cancelled, as has the 8:32. So the next train to Nottingham will be at 4 minutes past nine. If you're going south, the 7:57 to London St Pancras has been cancelled, but the next one will be the 8:26 to London, showing on time on the departure boards. Nothing new to report on the roads.
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2: The time is now 7:30 and I've got a message from Mark in Desborough. How about Murrayhead? Say it ain't so. Looking forward to no tennis, no football, just sitting people watching on the pier. Well, have a great time, you guys. You are off in your motorhome again, I take it. So, yeah, Murrayhead, say it ain't so. Coming up after Matilda's told us about an event that's happening.
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Murrayhead with Say It Ain't So. That was for Mark and Helen. Maybe in Desborough, maybe not, but enjoy your people watching. I know, I like to do that too. Yeah, yes, it's a great pastime, isn't it? The time's now 7:36. Another couple of tracks coming up now from that list of things I've not played for ages. Here we go with Cher and If I Could Turn Back Time, if only. And after that, from Mark Owen of Take That, 4 Minute Warning.

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0: That was 4 Minute Warning by Mark Owen of Take That. Very recognisable voice, isn't it? I've always been fond of that track, and Smithy likes that as well. The time's almost 7:48 if you've got to be up and out. You may be up and out and at work already. Morning, Harborough Market, getting ready to open at 8 o'clock. Just been chatting to Steve in Desborough, asking me about a song. We have Tim Capello's version of I Still Believe. So here it comes, Steve, just for you.
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Tim Capello with I Still Believe. Great choice, Steve in Desborough. Yeah, thank you for that. I'll have to look up the other one after the show and see, if you prefer the other one, maybe I can get it onto the system. We're heading towards the 8 o'clock news, first from Sky and then the local news from Nick Shaw. So we're going there with Joe Cocker and Jennifer Warnes, Up Where We Belong, from An Officer and a Gentleman. And after that, from the Beach Boys, All Summer Long. I'll see you after the 8 o'clock news.

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3: From the Sky News Centre at 8, a 26-year-old man arrested on suspicion of murdering Anne Widdecombe has been eliminated from inquiries. The former prisons minister was found dead at her home in Devon on Thursday morning. Detectives say the investigation's moving at pace. Police and commentator Graham Whetton is following developments.
4: The investigators will have worked through the night. The interviews will have gone through the night. Whatever they have found at this stage has clearly led them to release them. Once you eliminate them, then you have to move on again to your next piece of evidence. So it becomes a priority.
3: In other news, a man's been charged with murdering his wife and two young daughters at their home in Bedfordshire. Mark Schumer left the UK 2 days before their bodies were found. The 45-year-old's been tracked down to South Africa. Emergency services are urging people not to use disposable barbecues this weekend. They're concerned the heatwave could trigger wildfires. England have been handed a fitness boost ahead of tonight's World Cup quarter-final against Norway. Joe Rawson reports.
5: A European clash in the Miami Heat with a place in the World Cup semi-finals on the line. England fans believe their team can deal with the temperature.
6: 2-0 England, no problem.
7: Should be favourites.
8: Coming home.
5: Thomas Tuchel insists despite injury fears, Declan Rice and Mark Gaye are fit.
9: We have the full choice except for our suspended player, Trell Kwanzaa.
5: England captain Harry Kane was spoken to by Sir David Beckham at training yesterday.
10: He's obviously a big England fan. We all know how much it meant for him to represent England.
5: Kickoff here in Miami is at 10 p.m. UK time.
3: Spain have set up a last four clash with France. They beat Belgium 2-1. Meta's withdrawn a days-old AI feature from Instagram following a backlash. The tool let people generate fake images using content from public accounts. And the King's been reunited with two of his grandchildren for the first time in 4 years. He and the Queen hosted Prince Harry, Meghan, Archie and Lilibet at Highgrove in Gloucestershire. That's the latest. I'm Leisha McKenna.
11: Thanks, Leisha.
12: Now your local update. I'm Nick Shaw. Fire crews are urging people to take extra care as the heatwave continues. Services across the HFM region have dealt with a sharp rise in outdoor fires in recent days. Station manager Andy Luxton is from Northamptonshire Fire and Rescue Service.
13: Please dispose of smoking materials responsibly. Do not have bonfires at this time due to the surrounding area being so dry and fires being so quickly spread from the initial bonfire.
12: Motorists have been warned of disruption in Market Harborough town centre for Monday. Adam and Eve streets will close for 5 days while drainage works are carried out. Parking will also be suspended on the road and in Church Square, although the one-way system will be lifted to allow access for traders and deliveries. A hosepipe ban has come into force today for areas of the HFM region supplied by Anglian Water. The restrictions mean hosepipes can no longer be used for activities like watering gardens, washing cars or filling paddling pools. The company says the prolonged hot, dry weather has put supplies under increasing pressure. Jeff Darch is from Anglian Water.
14: Implementing the hosepipe ban has been a difficult decision to make and not one that has been made lightly. But protecting our customer supply resilience and protecting our region's precious environment in the face of such unusually hot conditions and high demand means doing everything we can to limit our non-essential water use as much as possible.
12: And in football, Harborough Town will begin their debut season in National League North with a trip to King's Lynn Town on August the 8th before welcoming Morecambe in their first home game the following Saturday. That's the latest. There's more local news on HFM's website.
11: Thanks, Nick, and good morning to you. Not often you see Nick Shaw in football strip. He'll be back at 9 o'clock. Let's look at the weather.
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11: Well, 19 degrees now and rising, blue sky and sunshine. It's going to be another warm day with plenty of sunshine throughout the day, but a bit cooler than yesterday with a top temperature of 28 degrees.
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11: And a look at the trains, which are subject to disruption due to severe weather in various parts of the country. The next train leaving Market Harborough is the 8:26 to London St Pancras, and there's another train to London at 8:57, both showing on time on the departure boards. The 7 minutes past eight and the 8:32 to Nottingham have been cancelled, so the next train heading to Nottingham is at 4 minutes past nine, again showing on time on the departure boards. Local roads then. Hosthorpe Road, Theddingworth, a road closure for Leicestershire Highways, that one's ongoing. Newland Street, Braybrook, has multi-way signals for the National Grid, ongoing till Tuesday. And one overnight road closure tonight in the centre of Market Harborough. Fairfield Road will be closed from 8 o'clock this evening till 6 in the morning while they finish that resurfacing work. Signage is in place, so Fairfield Road closed from 8 o'clock tonight till 6 in the morning.
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0: back. It's the Saturday Breakfast Show on HFM, and it's Pat with you today, sitting in for Emma B, who'll be back with you in 2 weeks' time. I'm here until 10 o'clock, mixing up the music, as usual, and that, of course, was Bruce Springsteen with Thunder Road, letting us know that Harborough Market has been open for 11 and a half minutes now. They're waiting to welcome you. Oh, sort out that food you need for the weekend, barbecues or whatever. And of course, don't forget to browse the general hall full of goodies while you're there. I believe today there's goodies for the dogs as well in the general hall. I've seen something on Facebook. Anyway, have a browse around. I'm hopefully make it there myself today. If it's not too hot when I get home and I've flung open all the windows, I have got lots of things to do, including restocking the fridge would be good. Well, I'm mixing up the music. If there's something you'd like to hear between now and 10, here we go. You can call me on 01858 464 666. 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Oh, yes, okay. I won't say any more. Anyway, let me know if there's something you'd particularly like to hear in this hour as well. I will attempt to do one of those little word games, hopefully, if I remember, around 8:30-ish after we've had another look at the trains. If I don't say anything about it, somebody prompt me, will you? Let's get on with the music. Here comes Reef, a great live band, and recorded, of course, with Place Your Hands.
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0: Reef with Place Your Hands. So they used to be on the house band on one of Chris Evans' shows, didn't they? Yeah, years and years ago, if anybody remembers that. Yeah, I haven't seen the one he does now late on a Friday night for pretty obvious reasons. If you know me, quite often I'm here on a Saturday early, so yeah, I'm not awake at that time of night. I am trying to stay awake tonight for the football, however. And hello to Adam, who always listens to my Tuesday evening show on HFM. Now, as Adam says, there was no theme show last week because I was doing Becca's show on that day. So Adam's choices are football related. First, he says, can he have one by a Norwegian artist, Sigrid? So 2 years by Sigrid coming up. And after that, Come On England by 442. Yeah, great choices, Adam. Thank you. Time's now 18 minutes past eight. Sigrid, 2 years. Here we go.
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7: Can this be the moment that David Beckham delivers the dream? England need a goal to qualify. Can it get any more dramatic than that? Can this be the moment?

0: 442, Ruth. Come on, England. That was for Adam. Thank you very much for those two songs. And yes, I will be back with my Tuesday early evening show this Tuesday. There will be a topic which I will publish on Monday. And yeah, I must tell Graham Beebe what it is. So hopefully, fingers crossed, he will very kindly do me a picture for my Facebook post. Graham will be here after the 10 o'clock news. Anyway, best get on with it. Morning to Yvette, saying hello on my Facebook post. Morning to Daniel. After the next song, which is chosen by Daniel, and a quick look at the trains this morning, I've got a set of three words. Yeah, a little bit later than I said, as per usual. So, Daniel, thank you for your message. Love to hear the lightning seeds, ready or not.
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2: Another quick look at the trains then. The next train leaving Market Harborough is the 8:57 to London St Pancras. There's another one at 9:26, both showing on time on the departure boards. If you're going north, there's a train heading to Nottingham at 9:04. The 9:32 is cancelled, so the next train after the 9:04 will be at 10:03. Nothing new to report on the roads.
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2: Time for three words then. Three words this time beginning with ABS. Alpha Bravo Sierra. ABS. Number one. A word for something that's not in the place where it's expected to be. A word for something or someone that's not in the place you expect it to be. Number two, a description of something able to take in liquid and hold it. A description of something able to take in liquid and hold it. And number three, a word for something ridiculous. A word for something ridiculous. So, three words all beginning with ABS, Alpha Bravo Sierra. Number one, something or someone not in the place that they're expected to be. Number two, a description of something able to take in liquid and hold it. And number three, a word for something ridiculous. Something ridiculous. Let me know your answers, please. Next track is a request from Del Boy. Please can you say good morning to Big Charlie Vincent. Hello, Big Charlie Vincent. Doing all the work at Brambles today. Oh, dear, dear. What would Brambles Bakery do without Big Charlie Vincent? Blur by Park Life. Here it comes. Have a good day and well done you, Charlie.
3: Summer, summer. It's the sound of summer.
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0: That was Blur with Park Life. 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Things that are happening today, Saturday the 11th of July, apart from any sporting events, for sure. It's the second Saturday of the month, so that means that over at Kibworth Village Hall, it's that monthly tabletop sale and coffee morning, raising funds for the wonderful work they do at Leicestershire Wildlife Hospital. That's from 10 till midday today. Loads on offer over there, refreshments and everything. 10 till 12:30, beg your pardon. So, yeah, there'll be stalls there, homemade cakes, refreshments, all sorts going on at Kibworth Village Hall from 10. It's also back in Market Harborough, the monthly meeting of the Different Strokes Support Group at Market Harborough Methodist Church in Northampton Road, opposite the entrance to the indoor market there. From 11 until 1, a meeting of people who've survived a stroke in whatever stage of recovery, have a chat with other people going through the same thing, their families and friends, in an informal setting. Refreshments available there as well. So that's 11 o'clock this morning at Market Harborough Methodist Church. And at Harborough Museum, there's a talk at between 11 and 12, a talk by Peter Liddle, Walking Through Time, 50 years. So it does say booking is essential. So, yes, if you're booked in for that, if not, give it a try. Contact details are on our website. 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And if you know of a community or charity event that's not on there and we're not talking about on the radio, please email details to events@harbourfm.co.uk. Three words then, let me remind you. Three words that begin with ABS. Alpha Bravo Sierra. Number one. Something or someone not in the place you expect to find them. Something or someone not in the place you expect to find them. What are they? Number two, a description of something able to take in liquid and hold it. And number three, something ridiculous. Now, I've been busy on the phone, so I've got messages to look at. So let me catch up on those, and then I'll tell you who's got three out of three. Next song is from Alice Cooper. Appropriately, in our area, at the very least, schools have finished for their summer break. So I'm going to play Schools Out, and it's coming up after this.
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Alice Cooper with School's Out. Right, caught up with the messages. Three words, ABS, Alpha Bravo Sierra. Number one, something or someone not in the place you expect them to be. Number two, description of something able to take in liquid and hold it. And number three, something ridiculous. Well done so far to Nugget, Mick Hewitt, Mark and Helen with in Desborough. Well, maybe they're not in Desborough, but Mark's provided one of his sentences and it's a cracker. It's a cracker. Sue Hay and Gary and Sue all getting 3 out of 3. I'll tell you the answers after the news and Mark's sentence. So if anybody else would like to add their name to that list, let me know your three words, please. Long chat with Nugget on the phone about a song we don't have. It's called Baby Got Back, that one, Nugget. Anyway, we don't have it. I've tried every which way on this computer, so we've settled on White Lines by

0: Flash with White Lines for Nugget. Amanda and Keith, I'll play your song after the 9 o'clock news, okay? We're heading towards the news. First from Sky, then Nick Shaw with the local news with Simple Minds, Let There Be Love. I'll see you after the news.
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3: From the Sky News Centre at 9, detectives insist the Anne Widdecombe murder inquiry is moving at pace. A 26-year-old man they'd arrested has been released from custody and eliminated from inquiries. Terrorism's been ruled out, and at this stage, it doesn't appear to be politically motivated. The former prisons minister turned Reform UK justice spokesperson was found with serious injuries at her home in Devon on Thursday. Nigel Farage has paid tribute.
4: Rest in peace, Anne. Remarkable, principled woman, and a truly dreadful way to die, and a terrible reflection on modern Britain. And I do fear that for anybody in public life, or especially the political space, things have become even more dangerous today.
3: Elsewhere, a man's been charged with murdering his wife and two young daughters on the outskirts of Bedford. Mark Tumor left for South Africa last Saturday, 2 days before the bodies were found at the family home in Great Denham. An 18-year-old man's died after getting into trouble in open water in Greater Manchester. The teenager's body was recovered from Dovestone Reservoir in Oldham last night. A backlash over privacy has forced Instagram's owner into a rethink. Meta's pulled a new AI tool from the site, which allowed people to generate fake images using content from public accounts. In sport, England fans believe their team can go all the way at the World Cup. More than 10,000 supporters are expected in Miami for tonight's quarter-final against Norway. Mark Gahey, Declan Rice and Rhys James have all been declared fit to play. Hopes of success are high.
5: Get Dan Burn in. Easy. He'll pocket Allen. 2-0 England. No problem.
6: But as long as we can keep Heller under, you know, under wraps.
7: A little nervous, but excited. I think we should... should be favourites.
8: Yes. Of course they can. It's coming home.
3: And Arsenal's Mikel Merino scored a late winner to send Spain into the World Cup semi-finals. They beat Belgium 2-1. That's the latest. I'm Leisha McKenna.
9: Thanks, Leisha.
10: Now your local update. I'm Nick Shaw. A hosepipe ban has come into force for hundreds of people across the HFM region whose water is supplied by Anglian Water. The company says the hot, dry weather has put supplies under increasing pressure. Jeff Darch from Anglian Water says customers' help is now essential.
11: And the key thing is not to use hosepipes to water gardens, to wash cars, patios, boats, or for filling swimming pools or paddling pools. Hang up your hose pipes to protect the environment and to ensure there's enough water for everyone.
10: Drivers are being warned a key road in Market Harbour town centre will close for 5 days for Monday. Adam and Eve Street will be shut for drainage works, with parking also suspended on the road. And in Church Square, the one-way system will be temporarily revoked to allow access for traders and deliveries. Fire crews across the HFM region are urging people to take extra care as the hot, dry weather continues. There's been a surge in outdoor fires in recent days, and people are being asked to avoid bonfires and take care when using barbecues. Station manager Andy Luxton is from Northamptonshire Fire and Rescue Service.
12: Please do not use disposable barbecues. If you are using a purpose-built barbecue, please ensure that it is off the ground and away from any combustible items within your gardens at home.
10: And in football, Harbour Town have discovered their fixtures for their first ever season in National League North. The Bees will kick off with an away trip to King's Lynn Town on August the 8th before hosting Morecambe in their first home game a week later. That's the latest. There's more local news on HFM's website.
9: Thanks, Nick. Yeah, he's still dressed in that England strip and doing keepy uppies outside the studio window. Let's look at the weather.
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9: The temperature's 22 and rising, blue sky. It's going to be another very warm day with plenty of sunshine throughout. Bit cooler than yesterday, though, with a top temperature of 28 degrees.
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9: And a look at the travel, trains first. The next train leaving Market Harborough is the 9:26 to London St Pancras, showing on time on the departure boards. The 9:57 has been cancelled, so the southbound train after that will be at 10:26. And if you are going north, one train's just left the station. The 9:32 is cancelled, so the next northbound train will be at 3 minutes past 10. On the roads, Hothorpe Road, Beddingworth, road closure for Leicestershire Highways, that's ongoing. There are multi-way signals in Newland Street, Braybrook for the National Grid, ongoing till Tuesday. And an overnight road closure tonight in the centre of Market Harborough. Fairfield Road, Market Harborough, will be closed from 8 o'clock this evening till 6 in the morning as they complete those resurfacing works. So that's Fairfield Road, Market Harborough, closed from 8 tonight till 6 in the morning. Signage is in place.
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0: back. It's the last hour of the Saturday Breakfast Show. Pat with you today, sitting in for Emma B this week. She'll be back with you in 2 weeks' time. That was the Tremolos with Here Comes My Baby, song with a bit of a party atmosphere, because there is a party air around, isn't there? Nothing like some good news, football related, to perk us up a little bit. And I know that loads of people planning barbecues and whatnot and watching the match tonight. And of course, the Wimbledon finals all weekend as well. So plenty of sport to concentrate on. I'm here till 10. So if there's something you'd like to hear in this hour, please let me know. You can call me on 01858 464 666. You can email studio@harborfm.co.uk. 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Yes, I know, it's another football-related picture, specially provided by Graham Beebe, who has just arrived at the Towers, ready to take over at 10. In the last hour, we did one of those three words word games. Here we go with the answers. Three words that began with ABS. Alpha, Bravo, Sierra. Number one, something or someone not in the place where you expect them to be. That was absent. Number two, able to take in liquid and hold it. That was absorb or absorbent. And number three, something ridiculous, absurd. Let me tell you Mark's sentence. Here we go. Mark and Helen were absent from Desborough as they tried to absorb the sound of crashing waves with absurd cyclical seagulls popping on the roof of the motorhome. Brilliant one, brilliant one, Mark. Well done, well done. So people who got absent, absorb or absorbent and absurd were Nugget, Mick Hewitt, Mark and Helen, Sue Hay and Gary and Sue. Thank you for playing along. I will do another one. I'll warn you when it's coming up. But a request left over from the last hour for Amanda and Keith. Long Hot Summer from the Style Council.
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0: That was Style Council with Long Hot Summer. That was for Amanda and Keith. Now, after the next two tracks, I've got another set of little words for you. That is, when I found it, I know it's in this little pile of paper here. And I've had a flurry of requests, so thank you very much. I'm sorting them out. The next one is for... a request from Tasha for everyone working on D shift in Desborough. So, yes, guys, have a great day and enjoy yourselves when you've finished work. So they'd like to hear Forever Young, David Guetta, Alphaville and Ava Max. So that one's coming up next. And after that, from Florence and the Machine, You've Got the Love, while I find my bit of paper, or the right bit of paper. I've got plenty of paper. It's just which one's got the three words written on it. Anyway, here we go. Forever Young.
1: Summer. The soundtrack to your summer.
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the brilliant Florence and the Machine with You've Got the Love. Right, I found it. Never in any doubt, of course. Three words then, this time beginning with R-A-R. Romeo Alpha Romeo. R-A-R. Number one. A word to describe something not common, or goes as far as to say very unusual. Something not common, very unusual. Number two, a Welsh dish, mainly comprised of toast with a cheese sauce on it. A Welsh dish mainly comprised of toast with a cheese sauce on it. And number three, to be very enthusiastic about starting something. To be very enthusiastic about starting something. To go. R-A-R, Romeo Alpha Romeo, number one, something not common, very unusual. Number two, Welsh dish, mainly composed of toast with a cheese sauce on it. And number three, to be very enthusiastic about starting something. You're something to go. Let me know your three words, please. Oh, next morning to John Mayer. Not heard from you for a while. Or played one of my John Mayer jingles, so I'm going to do that. John would like to hear the last shanty. No doubt he'll be doing the actions, no matter where he is. Just before we have our last look at the trains this morning.

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2: Our last look at the trains for today then. The next train leaving Market Harborough is the 3 minutes past 10 to Nottingham. Then 10:32 to Nottingham's been cancelled. So the next northbound train after that will it be at 4 minutes past 11. And if you're going south, one train has just left the station. The 9:57 to London St Pancras has been cancelled. So the next train southbound is the 10:26, and then there's another one at 10:57. Nothing new to report on the roads.
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2: Oh, thank you for the requests coming in. I have got a few lined up, but bear with. I've fitted them all in so far, so I'll let you know if I run out of time in this hour. Quick reminder of these three words then. They begin with R-A-R, Romeo, Alpha, Romeo, number one. Not common, could be very unusual. Number two, a Welsh dish made of toast with a cheese sauce on it. And number three, to be very enthusiastic about starting something. Well done so far to Mick Hewitt, Gary and Sue, Juliet and John and Jen, formerly of Hello Me Duck. The next song, one after my own heart, a request from Gary and Sue. Pink Floyd, Wish You Were Here. Beautiful track. And it's coming up after a word from Matilda.
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0: The wonderful Pink Floyd with Wish You Were Here. That was for Gary and Sue. Great choice. Thank you very much, guys. Have a lovely day. Hope you're doing well. Line up for the rest of Saturday on HFM. After the 10 o'clock news, Graham Beebe will be here with his lyric challenge, etc. At midday, it's Adam Simmons. At 2 o'clock, Simon Parry, keeping you updated on the sports and a load of hits in that show. At 5 o'clock, it's Jim Gardner sitting in for Dec Moran. 7 o'clock, Paul Hartshorne sitting in for Keith Williams. And then at 10 o'clock, James Garner with his eclectic constitutional, taking you till midnight, following which we'll play some music through the night till 8 o'clock tomorrow morning when Paul Wright kicks off Super Sunday on HFM with his 60s show. After that, at 11, you know what happens then. Chris Jones and his Sunday bit in the middle. Yes, I will be here answering the phones. And in actual fact, I'll be back on the radio tomorrow night at 7 p.m. I know, sitting in for Steve Watts. And a couple more requests now, and no room for any more requests in this show. I've already had one I've passed on to Graham Beebe, and a bit of a travel update. Sam and Shell in Deepest Darkest Great Glen say that there's a road closure on Church Road, Great Glen. You cannot get in either direction. It's causing chaos. So if you're in Great Glen, yes, avoid, well, go round, find a way round Church Road. And Sam and Shell, I've asked Graham to do that request for you. Hope that's okay. Right, here we go. A couple more requests. Firstly, for Kate P, whose friends and family are doing the Muddy Run for Cancer Research in memory of their beautiful daughter, George, today in Northampton. They do it every year. Kate sends love and best wishes that all goes well today. And that goes from us here as well. I've done the Race for Life in my youth. Well, not that youthful, but yeah, never the Muddy Run. So fingers crossed. Here's Keep On Running by the Spencer Davis Group for you. And after that, for Richie C, Another Night by Jason Donovan.
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Hewitt, Gary and Sue, Juliet and John, Jen formerly of Hello Me Duck, and Sandra, Rob and Richie C, all getting it right. Now, I told you no more requests in this show because I'm quickly running out of time. So I'm going to leave you with two songs. The first one for Pauline and Steve in Desborough, Man on the Silver Mountain from Rainbow. And after that, for John, working hard at the Woodlands and waving to people on the canal this morning, feeling a bit more fresh air today than yesterday. Faith No More with From Out of Nowhere. I will, of course, be back tomorrow answering the phones for Chris Jones in the Sunday Bit in the Middle. Graham with you after the news.

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3: From the Sky News Centre at 10, detectives say they're deploying all necessary resources to find Anne Widdicombe's killer. A 26-year-old man who was being held on suspicion of murder has been eliminated from police inquiries. The ex-prisons minister was found with serious injuries at her home in Devon on Thursday. Former Tory MP Edwina Curry studied with her at Oxford.
4: There was a whole kind of constructed persona that she leaned into in her time in Parliament, which she kind of abandoned to some extent once she was out of it. She endeared herself to the public in ways that really couldn't have been predicted. Amazing woman.
3: Elsewhere, the body of an 18-year-old man has been recovered from a reservoir in Oldham. Authorities are urging people not to venture into open water during the heat wave. Donald Trump's warning the US could completely decimate Iran if it tries to assassinate him. Calls for his death were heard during the funeral of Iran's late supreme leader. Health officials say they're concerned about the low numbers of people in their 50s taking part in bowel cancer screening. Little over half are testing themselves using home kits. In sport, ahead of England's World Cup quarter-final against Norway tonight, the TUC has issued this plea to pubgoers.
5: We're really grateful to all the pub and hospitality workers up and down the country as they work tirelessly. Just remember how hard everyone is working and treat those workers with respect.
3: That's Nicola Smith, the organisation's Director of Policy. The British Beer and Pub Association expects to pour an extra 5.5 million pints tonight, providing a £27.5 million boost to the sector. Rhys James, Declan Rice and Mark Gahey have all been declared fit for the game. And Taylor Swift's covered £120,000 of public spending. It was on her wedding to NFL star Travis Kelce. New York's mayor says the pop star forked out for the cost of the permit and security. That's the latest. I'm Leisha McKenna.
6: Now your local update. I'm Nick Shaw. Fire crews are urging people to take extra care as the heatwave continues. Services across the HFM region have dealt with a sharp rise in outdoor fires in recent days. Station manager Andy Luxton is from Northamptonshire Fire and Rescue Service.
7: Please dispose of smoking materials responsibly. Do not have bonfires at this time due to the surrounding area being so dry and fires being so quickly spread from the initial bonfire.
6: Motorists have been warned of disruption in Market Harborough town centre for Monday. Adam and Eve streets will close for 5 days while drainage works are carried out. Parking will also be suspended on the road and in Church Square, although the one-way system will be lifted to allow access for traders and deliveries. A hosepipe ban has come into force today for areas of the HFM region supplied by Anglian Water. The restrictions mean hosepipes can no longer be used for activities like watering gardens, washing cars or filling paddling pools. The company says the prolonged hot, dry weather has put supplies under increasing pressure. Jeff Darch is from Anglian Water.
8: Implementing the hosepipe ban has been a difficult decision to make and not one that has been made lightly. But protecting our customer supply resilience and protecting our region's precious environment in the face of such unusually hot conditions and high demand means doing everything we can to limit our non-essential water use as much as possible.
6: And in football, Harborough Town will begin their debut season in National League North with a trip to King's Lynn Town on August the 8th before welcoming Morecambe in their first home game the following Saturday. That's the latest. There's more local news on HFM's website.
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1: With Sue and She, Market Harborough's only sushi restaurant.
9: OK, looking through the round window at the weather for today. Largely sunny and very warm, locally hot once any early morning cloud clears. Your maximum temperature Saturday night, a nice 30 degrees Celsius. And tonight, low cloud will spread quickly southwesterly across the region overnight, driven by northeasterly breeze. Temperatures remain mild, with minimum temperature in Lebanon at 17 degrees Celsius. And tomorrow for Super Sunday, yet again, Super Sunday rolls round. Cloudy periods to start, skies will clear, giving a bright or sunny afternoon. Temperatures stay warm, with your maximum temperature in Naseby at 28 degrees Celsius. There we go, you're up to date, your HFM weather.
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Yes, it's only Saturday morning here on 102.3 HFM. It's Graham Beebe saying hello to Mark in Arbor, South Leicestershire and in North Northamptonshire and everybody that likes to listen to this radio station around the world on the internet. Well, I say lot, they love to listen to us. Thank you very much for listening. It's good to have your company. Hope you stay with the next 2 hours. And thank you to Pat Stones. Another great show this morning, Pat. And she'll be back on the radio with Chris tomorrow. And for breakfast, standing in for Dave Irving on Monday morning at 7 o'clock, bright and early. So what I've got coming up for you, loads of nice things listed on this piece of paper down here. I've got the celebrity birthdays for you, got some local events, I've got the Lyric Challenge, I've got requests and dedications, got one here from Sam and Shell in Great Glen. But if you want to get in touch, phone, text, email, get hold of us on that and I'll play a tune on the radio. This is 102.3 HFM. Good morning.

going well so far, wasn't it? Passenger there and Heart to Love before that. What a classic from Fleetwood Mac, 1977, and Don't Stop. Right, in around about 5 to 10 minutes' time, it's going to be round one of the lyric challenges, where we get somebody off the street to read the lyrics to a world-famous tune, and I mean world-famous, a record that we play loads of time from a male singer. I'm not going to say where he's from, because that will give you the answer straight away, but he's still with us, which is good news for us, and it's certainly good news for him. He's still alive, and it goes back to the 17th of June, 1985, and this particular record, amazingly, only got to number 42 in the UK, but he got to number 5 in the American charts as well. So we'll do that in a few minutes' time and a few more clues coming up. So very, very good morning to Sam and Shell in Deepest, Darkest, Great Glen. You wanted this record by Chapel Rowan.

0: tune that was.
1: Right, I'm with you again. Okay, that was especially for going over to Great Glen. That was a record there for Sam and Shell. Thank you for requesting that. That, of course, was another great track on HFM, and that's Chapel Rowan. Right, we're doing the events folder. Let's have a quick look. Here we go. The July Fair on the Square takes place in Market Harborough on Saturday the 18th of July. It's a week today, and it's from 10 in the morning till 4 in the afternoon. Now, there's food, drink stalls, craft and trade stands, live music, children's entertainment, and plenty to enjoy throughout the day. And to top it all for you, HFM will be there too as well. And the event will be collecting donations from the Millen Cancer Trust. So there we are, then. There's a date for your diary. That's next Saturday, the 18th of July. The July Fair at the Square takes place from 10 in the morning till 4 in the afternoon. And there's loads going on there. There's food, drinks, craft and trade stands, live music, children's entertainment, and plenty to enjoy throughout the day. And you can visit the HFM website for further details of this and other community and charity events, and click the events option and find us all on the homepage. And then you'll be right up to date. Do enjoy, won't you?
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0: Happy birthday to Suzanne Vega. That, of course, is Luke. It's her birthday today. Born back in 1959, the American folk rock singer, born in Santa Monica in California. Yet Suzanne Vega is 67 today. A very good morning to Del Boy. Thank you for your request, Del Boy, and Kate Perkins. Thank you for your request as well, Kate. I've got those lined up for you in this hour as well. But it's time now for the Lyric Challenge, where I'm going to take you back now to the 17th of June, 1985. All those years ago. What's that? 41 years now, is it? So it got to number 42 in the UK charts, number 5 in the United States charts. But can you work it out for this foreign-born singer? Loads of hits since then as well. Still with us, which has got to be good news, but can you work it out from these lyrics? This is the Lyric Challenge.
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0: 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Thank you very much.
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That is a great version of that record, isn't it? David Guetta, Avril and Ava Max, and Forever Young. It's 27 after 10. A very, very, very good morning to Kate. Well done to you, Kate. Thanks for the request and getting your lyric challenge correct as well. So anyway, I got your request earlier on. I'm playing this for you now, which is Talk Talk and It's My Life. Have a good day, Kate.

0: Talk Talk and It's My Life, special for Kate Perkins. Kate, thanks for requesting that. It's nice that to hear from you today, and hope you have a great weekend, won't you? Del Boy, your record comes up in just a few minutes' time, but let's have a look at my competition winners here so far. Yep, if not on this list, do not worry. You've still got another 10 to 15 minutes, plenty of time. We've got Mick and Rich Hewitt getting it right. Well done to you so far. John working down in the Woodlands. John, got your record lined up for you in the next hour. Tony Walters from the course from last year. Tony, best of luck to you. Well done. Thanks for getting in touch with us. Jen, formerly Madult, well done to you. Stephen Desba, ho Steve. Hoping Desba's well today. Kate Perkins as well, getting that right. Sutton Don getting it right. And Jill and Pauline Mark in Arbor. So basically, we're taking you back a long way to 1985, to a record that we played loads of times here on there, this particular radio station. 17th of June got released in 1985 from a sort of, well, Commonwealth-born singer. Can't say any more than that, really. The record itself got to number 42 in the UK, number 5 in the United States, but can you work it out from these lyrics? This is your lyric challenge.
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4: 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Gotta get dip. 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

0: Great to hear that again. Elvis Presley, The King and Kentucky Rain. Before that, Sade and Nothing Can Come Between Us. Right, it's time now to take a hydration break. Everybody else is at it, so why shouldn't I do it? Right, we've got music coming up over the next 20 minutes. Some Madonna, some Kraftwerk, some Lyric Challenge record, and let you know all the people that's got it right. Yeah, and we're going back in just 2 minutes' time with the late, great Dusty Springfield here on 102.3 HFM and wishing and hoping. A very good morning to you. It's Graham B with you till around about 12 o'clock. Adam Simmons from 12 till 2. It's HFM.
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0: Very nice indeed. From 1964, the late great Dusty Springfield and Wishing and Hoping. Good morning, Jed Bellamy. Jed, thank you for request. I haven't got time in this hour to play that particular record. It's a long record. That is a long track. I'll play that for you in the next hour. So thank you, Jed. Right, let's get the answer to that competition, which, of course, is the lyric challenge.
1: I got my first real six string, bought it at the Five and Dime.
0: Yes, of course, you all knew it was Bryan Adams and the Summer of 69. Right, and the people got that right. They were as follows. Well done to these people. Mick and Richard, well done for you, saying the Summer of 69. Bryan Adams. We've got John working down in the Woodlands. John, thank you for requests as well. I'll play that for you in the next hour. Tony Walters from last year's training course. Tony, nice to hear from you today. Hoping you're well. Spot on with that. Jen, falling my duck. Well done to you, Jen. Always getting it right as well. And Steve over there in Desborough. Hello to you, Steve, and your family. Hoping you're okay. Kate Perkins again. Thank you, Kate. Thanks for getting in touch. Yvette Shires, Yvette. Always here. Nice to hear from you today. Sue and Don getting right as well. Always getting right on a Saturday morning. And finally, Jill and Paul in Market Arbor. Yes, of course, it's this one by Bryan Adams.

0: You got it right anyway. Thank you for that. We'll do another one in a half an hour's time. Who's on the radio? Yes, who is it? Yes, straight after me at 12 o'clock. Let me have a little think. Oh, yes, it is.
1: Adam Simmons.
0: Yes.
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0: Right, the lineup for the rest of the day here on the radio, as you well know by now. Adam Simmons is going to be here at 12 o'clock. Just over an hour's time, Adam. Stand by. And then Adam's going to be taking over from Summer Parry at 2 o'clock. Summer over here with all sports this afternoon between 2 and 5. Jim Gardner from 5 o'clock tea time tonight on a Saturday. Paul Hartshorn's in at 7 o'clock. Then it's James Gardner from 10 tonight.

good as that again, isn't it? Hey, Kraftwerk and Autobahn. Right, it's 5 to 11. It's Graham with you till 12 o'clock today. We've got the national international news from Sky coming along and the local roundup from our very own Nick Shaw. He's here straight after 11 o'clock. He's ready to go in Studio 2. Right, so get us nicely there. I've got a full version of Madonna and Express Yourself coming up here on 102.3 HFM. Enjoy.

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3: From the Sky News Centre at 11, police say the investigation into Anne Widdicombe's death is moving at a significant pace. A 26-year-old man who was arrested on suspicion of murder has been eliminated from inquiries. The former prisons minister and Reform Justice spokesperson was found with serious injuries at her home in Devon on Thursday. After leaving Parliament, she appeared as a contestant on Strictly Come Dancing. Anne Widdicombe's biographer, Nick Cochin, says she was an all-round performer.
4: She loved the show. She loved the drama, whether it's a political stage, the televisual stage, the stage in Westminster talking to those homeless people, she was all there.
3: In other news, Avon and Somerset police have charged four teenagers with multiple counts of rape. It follows an investigation into an attack in Weston-super-Mare last month. The accused are aged 17, 18 and 19. Three of them are also charged with false imprisonment. Donald Trump's warning the US could completely decimate Iran if there's any attempt on his life. Calls for his death were heard during the funeral of Iran's late supreme leader. Emergency services are urging people not to use disposable barbecues this weekend. They're concerned the heatwave could trigger wildfires. England fans will be able to stay in the pub until after tonight's World Cup quarter-final with Norway is over. Opening hours had already been pushed until 2 a.m. Now the government's given an extra extension to flexible licensing laws. And Pitbull has set a Guinness World Record after more than 22,000 fans wore bold caps to impersonate him at a concert in London's Hyde Park yesterday.
5: I'm speechless at this point, but I can't tell you this much. I say it to the Baldies all the time in the shows. When y'all put on them bald caps, you know you're about to have the time of your lives. And now you're officially in the Guinness Book of World Records. Thank you to the fans. Thank you to the Baldies.
3: The crowd copied the rapper's trademark look of a bald head and sunglasses. That's the latest. I'm Leisha McKenna.
6: Now your local update. I'm Nick Shaw. A hosepipe ban has come into force for hundreds of people across the HFM region whose water is supplied by Anglian Water. The company says the hot, dry weather has put supplies under increasing pressure. Jeff Darch from Anglian Water says customers' help is now essential.
7: And the key thing is not to use hosepipes to water gardens, to wash cars, patios, boats, or for filling swimming pools or paddling pools. Hang up your hose pipes to protect the environment and to ensure there's enough water for everyone.
6: Drivers are being warned a key road in Market Harborough town centre will close for 5 days for Monday. Adam and Eve Street will be shut for drainage works, with parking also suspended on the road. And in Church Square, the one-way system will be temporarily revoked to allow access for traders and deliveries. Fire crews across the HFM region are urging people to take extra care as the hot, dry weather continues. There's been a surge in outdoor fires in recent days, and people are being asked to avoid bonfires and take care when using barbecues. Station manager Andy Luxton is from Northamptonshire Fire and Rescue Service.
8: Please do not use disposable barbecues. If you are using a purpose-built barbecue, please ensure that it is off the ground and away from any combustible items within your gardens at home.
6: And in football, Harborough Town have discovered their fixtures for their first ever season in National League North. The Bees will kick off with an away trip to King's Lynn Town on August the 8th before hosting Morecambe in their first home game a week later. That's the latest. There's more local news on HFM's website.
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9: Right, let's have a look through the round window of the weather. Yes, nice, isn't it? Largely sunny and very warm, locally hot. Once any early morning cloud clears, well, that's well and truly gone. Your maximum temperature in Saddington at 30 degrees Celsius. And tonight, well, low cloud will spread quickly southwesterly across our region overnight, driven by northeasterly breezes. Temperatures remain mild, though, with your minimum temperature in Lubbenham at 17 degrees Celsius. And tomorrow, yeah, it's Super Sunday time. Cloudy periods to start. Skies will clear, giving a bright and sunny afternoon. Temperatures stay warm, very warm. Your maximum temperature in Naseby around about 28 degrees Celsius. There we go. You're up to date. 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

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It's only your friends here at 102.3 HFM on a Saturday morning, the weekend again. Yes, that rolled around a bit quick from last week, doesn't it? My name's Graeme Beebe, and thank you for your company today. I really do appreciate it. Yep, I'm going to say hello and morning to Mark in Arbroath, South Leicestershire, and everybody over there in North Northamptonshire, and everybody around the world that loves to listen to this radio station. And thank you. Thank you, thank you for tuning into this radio station and not one of those other radio stations. Yeah, I know there's lots of them, but they're not as good as us, I can assure you that. And particularly that one I'm pointing at, they're definitely not as good as us. So you stick with us and say you'll be all right, honestly. You keep listening to us and I'll tell you what, you're going to live to about 130. You really are, because we are so good for your health here. You know, I'm 140 now because I listen to a lot of radio stations on HFM and it's great. Anyway, I'm going to say a very, very good morning to Jed Bellamy. Jed, keep patient, please. I've got your record lined up for you in the next 10 minutes. That's a great track as well. And John working down there, the Woodlands. John, got your record lined up for you as well. So what I got for you over these next 50-odd minutes we've got left together? Well, I've got another celebrity birthday for you. We'll round up some local events, find out what's happening in the region. Lots of things, of course. As always in Mark in Arbroath. We'll do Lyric Challenge round two. We'll do that in around about 10 minutes' time. And request and dedications. Phone, text, email, go hold us on the app, and I'll play a tune on the radio. 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Hi.

Great track, Gem, and just arrived before that, Empire of the Sun, and We Are the People. Morning, Daniel. Morning to you. Thank you for your request. Daniel, I can't play Kraftwerk again. I played them 20 minutes ago, and we're not allowed to play them again in the second hour. So choose another track, Daniel. If not, I shall try and play that for you next Saturday, because it is a very, very good track by Kraftwerk and called Model. So there we are. Right, so what have we got? Oh, the lyric challenge coming along in about 5 to 10 minutes' time. Yeah, we're going back to the 8th of November, 1972. That's a long time ago, isn't it? I was at school in them days, and I'm sure you were as well. If you were born, that is, of course. It got to number one in the United States, number three in the UK for an American female singer who's still with us, which is really good news for us. And I'll tell you why, it's really good news for her as well. So she's still with us, this female singer. She does some great stuff over the 70s, 80s and into the 90s. So I'll play that lyric for you in around about 5 to 10 minutes' time. But a very good morning, John. Doing all that gardening down there in the woodlands. Two up for that, John.

0: Blondie and Atomic. That's especially with John working hard at Woodlands. John, hoping your day's going well. And just keep a bit of shade under the tree if you can. Good track, and thank you for requesting that. Right, it's time to have a look in the old events folder, find out what's going on.
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0: Right, a couple of things for you. You've got to get your skates on if you want to get to this one, because the Leicestershire Wildlife Hospital's popular tabletop sale and coffee morning is happening today. It's on now till 12:30. It started about an hour ago, and you'll find that happening down the Kibworth Village Hall. So if you're near Kibworth Village Hall, pop down and say hello to them, and you'll find bric-a-brac clothing, handmade stores. There'll be tea, cake and light refreshments, and also it's also supporting charities as well. Now, the mission is free for this as a chance to pick up a bargain while you're supporting a local cause. So there we are. Then get yourself down to Kibworth Village Hall and say hello to the guys down there at the Leicestershire Wildlife Hospital. And a date for your diary, Markinara's Fire Station is holding a fun-filled open day on Saturday the 25th of July. It's about a fortnight's time, isn't it? From 10 in the morning till 3 in the afternoon, you can meet the firefighters, including Molly the Search and Rescue Dog, while helping raise money for the firefighters charity. There's also face painting, food and drink stores, and even teddy bear zip line. There we are. So the details are on our website on the events pages, but that date for your diary is Saturday the 25th of July. So go down and support them at the Market Harbour Fire Station. There we go. You're up to date.
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0: Right, a very happy birthday to Richie Sambora. Now, Richie Sambora was born back in 1959. He's the American rock guitarist and songwriter with the band Bon Jovi. He was also the boyfriend of Cher back in 1989 to 1990, and he's now married to Heather Locklear, and he's born in Perth and boy in New Jersey. Yeah, Richie Sambora. As well as doing stuff there, of course, with Bon Jovi, he had his own tunes as well, including this one.

0: Nice indeed. It's Richie Sambora's birthday today. He's 67, born back in 1959, the guitarist and songwriter with Bon Jovi. He lives over there in Perth Amboy in New Jersey. So there we are, Richie Sambora, 67 today, and that's his solo single, For Love. 22 and a half minutes after 11, a very good morning to Jeb Bellamy and also to Daniel as well. Guys, I've got your records playing after the break in a few minutes' time, if that's okay. It's already lined up for you. But first, let's do the lyric challenge round two, when I'm going to be taking you back now to the 8th of November, 1972, for a record that got to number one in the United States. And it got to number three in the UK charts for an American female singer who we play a lot on this radio station. This particular radio station, this radio record, we play loads of times on here, or I certainly do anyway. But can you work it out from these lyrics? If you are, you're very, very clever.
1: And you walked into the party like you were walking onto a yacht. Your hat strategically dipped below one eye. Your scarf, it was apricot.
0: And one more time, if you'd be so kind, thank you very much.
1: And you walked into the party like you were walking onto a yacht. Your hat strategically dipped below one eye. Your scarf, it was apricot.
0: There we are, that's your lyric challenge. Any ideas?
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0: Oh, it sounds so good, doesn't it, still, from 1983. Spandau Ballet and True. Jed Bellamy, Jed, thanks for requesting that in the last hour. I finally got to play it for you. Such a long track, though. It's nearly five and a half minutes long. So, Jed, thank you for that. And Daniel, your record comes up in just a few minutes' time. But let's go through this list of these people winning my competition so far. Well, I've got somebody on the app that's not put their name on, but you've got it spot on, but I can't tell who that was. Mick and Rich Hewitt getting it right as well. We've got Jen Falling the Duck getting it right as well. Gary and Sue getting it right. Well done to you both. Thank you for that. Kate Perkins always getting it right. Well done to you. Sue and Don getting it right as well. And Jill and Paul in Market Arbor. I think that's the lot for the moment. Let's have a quick look back through here again. Yep, that's everybody for the time being. So if you know, well, you just let me know, won't you? Because basically this track goes back such a long way. A lot of you wouldn't have been around at the time back in November 1972. The 8th of November 1972, it got to number one in the United States charts and the number three in the UK charts. But is it? What is it from these lyrics?
1: And you walked into the party like you were walking onto a yacht. Your hat strategically dipped below one eye. Your scarf, it was apricot.
0: And if you're kind enough to repeat that one more time, please, thank you.
1: And you walked into the party like you were walking onto a yacht. Your hat strategically dipped below one eye. Your scarf, it was apricot.
0: There we are, so around about 10 minutes on
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0: Thank you, Matilda. Morning, Chris.
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5: 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It's not Ofcom, is it? If it's Ofcom, I'm not here.
6: We don't want to go to London anyway, do we?
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7: Good. Oh, thank goodness for that.
4: Chris Jones's Sunday Bit in the Middle. From 11 a.m. You know it makes sense.
0: Ofcom, who said that?
9: Summer.
10: Oh, yeah, dude, it's summer.
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0: HFM. Oh, yes, thank you, Summer Jingle. Morning, Daniel. This is especially for you.

it's good to hear that again. That Suede and Beautiful Ones that we played, especially with Daniel. Daniel, thanks for getting in touch with us today. I do appreciate it. And I hope you enjoyed that. And thanks for listening to HFM. A very good morning to everybody that's listening in Market Harbour and around North Hampshire and also Leicestershire as well. Good to have your company today.

0: That's a jolly little tune for a Saturday morning, isn't it? Bob Sinclair and Love Generation. Oh, look at the time. Is it really? Yes, it is. It's 19 minutes to 12. That means we're just 19 minutes away for Adam Simmons is here. I know he wants to get on now, but he's going to have to wait just nearly 20 minutes. Be patient, Adam. Yeah. So what I got between then and now when we get to 12 o'clock, got some nice stuff for you. I've got some Whitney Houston for you, One Moment in Time. We've got some Mike Oldfield for you. We've got that Lyric Challenge record, and we're back with the Beatles from the 1960s and Norwegian Wood. It's all coming up here on 102.3 HFM. Graham with you till 12.
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0: That's lovely, that. Such an emotive record, that is. Beatles and Norwegian Wood. And if you like that sort of music from the 60s, my mate Paul Wright will be here from 8 o'clock tomorrow morning. Yeah, all that 50s, 60s and 70s stuff he plays on a Sunday morning between 8 and 11 o'clock. Right, let's get the answer to that competition, which, of course, is the Lyric Challenge.
1: And you walked into the party like you were walking onto a yacht. Your hat strategically dipped below one eye. Your scarf, it was apricot.
0: Yes, of course, it was Carly Simon and You're So Vain. But you knew that anyway, didn't you? But the people that told me they knew it, here we go then. Mick and Richard, well done to you both, spot on, thank you for that. Jen, formerly Madoc, well done to you, Jen, spot on there. Yeah, it was Jed Bellamy who messaged me without his name on because he's messaged me the second time. Jed, I know how it goes. Yeah, it's an age thing, I know, Jed. Well done to you. My friend Melanie Hayes, listening over there in Kettering. Melanie, have a lovely day and a lovely evening tonight, won't you? Also, got Gary and Sue, well done to you, Gary. Thank you, and Sue. Got Kate Perkins getting right, well done to you, thank you. Yvette Shah is getting right, well done to you. Sue and Don always getting right. Tony and Lisa getting it right as well. And also finally in Rothwell, we got David as well. Yeah, it was this one. Of course it was. It was Carly Simon and You're So Vain. Thanks to everybody in touch today. We'll do another two more this time next week, if that's okay. Pop it in your diary.

0: And it's good to play that record from 1972. Carly Simon and You're So Vain. That is the lyric challenge of this hour. Thanks to everybody who took their time out on a very, very busy Saturday, in actual fact. So thank you again for joining us today. We do appreciate it. Shall we do two more this time next week? Go on. If you twist my arm. Oh, no, not quite that far up there. Oh, yes. This time next week. Two more. Okie dokie.
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0: Right, the lineup for the rest of the day, as you well know by now. Yeah, come up in a few minutes' time at 12 o'clock. Adam Sims will be here between 12 and 2. He just told me he's got a great show lined up, but we'll be the judge of that, won't we, when we get to 12 o'clock. So, Simon Power, your sport this afternoon between 2 and 5 o'clock. Jim Gardner at 5 o'clock for your tea time listening. Paul Hartshorn at 7 o'clock. And it's James Gardner.

What No Grand Piano. Mike Oldfield and Sentinel, what a great record that is. Geraldine, I've got your message, Geraldine. Yeah, I am better off knowing about that now. I made a mental note, Geraldine, so I shan't make the mistake again. That's about it for me. Thank you for your company on this Saturday morning. My name's Graham Beebe. Stand by. Adam Simms is going to be here straight after the 12 o'clock news. He's got a great show lined up for you. And I look forward to be back with you, shall we say, next Saturday between 10 and 12. Enjoy the football if you like that tonight. Okie dokie. And we're out with Whitney Houston and One Moment in Time here on 102.3 HFM.

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3: From the Sky News Centre at midday, detectives say they're carrying out numerous inquiries as they investigate who killed Anne Widdicombe. A 26-year-old murder suspect has been eliminated from the investigation. The well-known politician was found dead at her home in Devon on Thursday. Former Deputy Prime Minister Sir David Lidington worked for her when she was Shadow Home Secretary.
4: You could argue with her in the team and she would never hold it against you. She accepted that disagreement was a normal fact of life, but actually that didn't mean as human beings that you had to loathe each other or regard somebody who disagreed with you as somehow morally inferior to you. That was not her at all.
3: In other news, a teenager's died in a Greater Manchester reservoir in soaring temperatures. The body of an 18-year-old man was recovered from open water in Oldham last night. Firefighters in southern Spain are continuing to battle the country's deadliest wildfire in two decades. Four Britons are believed to be among 12 people killed, while 23 others are still missing. Donald Trump's warning the US has 1,000 missiles locked and loaded if Iran attempts to assassinate him. The president says he'll decimate the country if his life is threatened. Pubs are being allowed to stay open until half an hour after the final whistle in England's World Cup quarterfinal with Norway. Thomas Tuchel will have Mark Gahey, Declan Rice and Reece James all available. Harry Kane and Norway's Erling Haaland are in a race with Kylian Mbappe and Lionel Messi to be the tournament's top scorer. Tuchel reckons Kane could be England's match winner again tonight.
5: He's our leader, he's our captain, he leads by example. He's in the shape of his life and on the highest peak of his career, which helps us a lot.
3: And Meta's admitting it missed the mark over a new AI feature on Instagram. It's withdrawn the tool which let people generate fake images using content from public accounts. That's the latest. I'm Leisha McKenna.
6: Now your local update. I'm Nick Shaw. Fire crews are urging people to take extra care as the heatwave continues. Services across the HFM region have dealt with a sharp rise in outdoor fires in recent days. Station manager Andy Luxton is from Northamptonshire Fire and Rescue Service.
7: Please dispose of smoking materials responsibly. Do not have bonfires at this time due to the surrounding area being so dry and fires being so quickly spread from the initial bonfire.
6: Motorists have been warned of disruption in Market Harborough town centre for Monday. Adam and Eve streets will close for 5 days while drainage works are carried out. Parking will also be suspended on the road and in Church Square, although the one-way system will be lifted to allow access for traders and deliveries. A hosepipe ban has come into force today for areas of the HFM region supplied by Anglian Water. The restrictions mean hosepipes can no longer be used for activities like watering gardens, washing cars or filling paddling pools. The company says the prolonged hot, dry weather has put supplies under increasing pressure. Jeff Darch is from Anglian Water.
8: Implementing the hosepipe ban has been a difficult decision to make and not one that has been made lightly. But protecting our customer supply resilience and protecting our region's precious environment in the face of such unusually hot conditions and high demand means doing everything we can to limit our non-essential water use as much as possible.
6: And in football, Harborough Town will begin their debut season in National League North with a trip to King's Lynn Town on August the 8th before welcoming Morecambe in their first home game the following Saturday. That's the latest. There's more local news on HFM's website.
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9: Just gone 4 minutes past 12, Saturday, July the 11th, 2026. Let's take a first look at the weather outlook for today. So this afternoon will be very warm, locally hot, with plenty of sunshine throughout. Moving through to tonight, it'll stay dry with clear skies. During the early hours, areas of low cloud are expected to drift in from the east. And then your outlook for Sunday, tomorrow here in Market Harbour. Tomorrow morning, any early low cloud will soon dissipate to reveal plenty of sunshine for the rest of the day. It'll remain very warm, although temperatures will be a little lower than today. And that's your weather outlook for the weekend here on 102.3 HFM.
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0: And I have to say, a fabulous way to start the show at now exactly 13 minutes past 12, Saturday, July the 11th, 2026. We started with, of course, Roxette and Joyride, and then that one, of course, Savage Garden. Remember them from 1998. And I Want You here on 102.3 HFM for Market Harborough, South Leicestershire, North Northamptonshire, live round the world on the internet at harbourfm.co.uk. And of course, especially via your smart speaker too. If you're lucky enough to have a smart speaker, just yell at it, say, hey, smart speaker, play Harborough FM, and it will do that for you too, which is absolutely fantastic. It's the afternoon show, the Saturday afternoon show here on 102.3 HFM. We have two rounds of the famous quiz with no name, which is where I give you two clues to two words, and all you've got to do is, from those clues, tell me what those words are. So two rounds of that. In around about 15 minutes' time, at 12:30, we have the first of two mellow moments where we like to go a little bit slow and slushy. And yes, the first one coming up as a tribute to Bonnie Tyler, who passed away recently. So God rest your soul, Bonnie, and thank you very much for your contribution to the music industry. And if that wasn't enough, in half an hour's time, the first of two 70s segues, playing two songs back-to-back from the decade I was born right in the middle of. And of course, if you'd like to get a request or dedication into the show between now and two, then don't forget the usual contact details apply, and they are 01858 464 666. You can email us to studio@harbourfm.co.uk or text us from your mobile to our mobile. That's 6446. Start your message HFM and a space before your main message, and take part in the show today. And it'd be lovely to hear from you. And to the first round of the quiz with no name, it's this. So there's two clues and they relate to two words. So if you think you can work out what the words are from the clues, then I'll give you the contact details again, just to remind you in just a second. So the first clue for the first word for this round of the quiz with no name: going backwards, not forwards. Going backwards, not forwards. And clue number two, something you could probably refer as clothing or other garments. So clothing or other garments. So clue number one again, going backwards, not forwards. That's for the first word. And the clue for the second word, clothing or other garments. And if you have any idea what that might be, don't worry, I shall reveal the answer just before we go to the news at 1 o'clock. In the meantime, though, to take part, this is how you do it.
1: Call Harborough 464 666.

He'll be encouraging Norway against England today in today's match, which is scheduled for 10 p.m. tonight. Yes, that's England against Norway. This is especially for Richie C. Then, Take Me to Your Heart, Rick Astley on HFM.

0: right now, 19 minutes past 12, Saturday, July the 11th, 2026. It's the HFM Saturday afternoon show here on 102.3 HFM. And thank you very much, Richie C. Yes, Richie Collins, that's your request then played. Rick Astley, Take Me to Your Heart. And Good Luck England playing Norway tonight at 10 p.m. If you'd like to get a request or dedication onto the show, don't forget you can call us on 01858 464 666. 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Start your message HFM and a space before your main message. And I have to say well done to Mick Hewitts for being the first in today with the correct answer for the first round of the quiz with no name. So well done to you, Mick. And I shall reveal the answer for everybody else playing along that hasn't left an answer with me at the moment, just before we go to the news at 1 o'clock. We've got more music coming up for you then right after these.
1: Turn it on.
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0: 6 minutes past 12, Saturday, July the 11th, 2026. That's Fleur East and Favourite Thing here on 102.3 HFM. And congratulations. Thank you very much, Sue and Don. Let's give you one of those. For giving me the correct answer to the first round of the quiz with no name. And for those of you playing along, don't worry, we shall reveal the answer just before the news at 1 o'clock. In the meantime, though, I'm now going to say hello to John and Rachel listening to us via their smart speaker at harbourfm.co.uk, and they want this. It's fantastic. The sounds of the summer, about probably a couple of weeks early, but given the fact it's lovely and sunny out there today, I think we're well on the way to summer. So how about this? And it will get you in the mood too. So for John and Rachel, this is The Loving Spoonful on 102.3 HFM.
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0: Oh, Chris,
1: would like to come in for a minute? Yeah, because you're on between 11 and 2, aren't you, tomorrow?
2: That's right.
1: For your Sunday, you just caught
2: me unawares there.
1: I did. Well, Adam, were you sort of like loitering by the door?
2: I was. I'm always loitering.
1: In the nicest possible way, of course.
2: Not always with intent. But, no. If I've got a screwdriver in my hand.
1: Unless you're camping, of course.
2: Or a soldering iron, you're in trouble. But I'm not going to mess around.
1: It would be intent if you were camping, but, you know.
2: Adam!
1: Sorry.
2: Adam!
1: Anyway, would like to tell people what you got in your show tomorrow.
2: Well, if I knew, I would do. But, yeah, I mean, generally speaking, same old nonsense, really.
1: Okay.
2: We've got the mystery voice.
1: Yes.
2: Now, there is something different because I actually won last week.
1: You won.
2: So I'm after a repeat win.
1: Okay.
2: Because I rather enjoyed the taste of success.
1: Yes.
2: I want to repeat it. So I shall be after my brace of wins tomorrow, hopefully.
1: Okay.
2: And then we got commercial crackers where we play bits of TV ads from days gone by, you know. Basically what they're trying to flog us. That's the bottom line.
1: And then
2: clutter bucket, the old spangly jacket.
1: We do a
2: draw for the delicious three-course Sunday lunch.
1: Making my mouth water already.
2: Two people. Don't forget the elasticated waistbands if you win. Miss Diane, as always, I've not decided how many... rings she'll be allowed to answer the telephone. We shall make a decision. We shall make a decision in the morning. We just have a bit of fun. It's a bit of a chaotic 3 hours.
1: Okay.
2: We just go in the direction that we sort of randomly find ourselves going in from 11 o'clock. Of course, the Sunday morning starts off in fine fashion with Paul Wright's 60s Sunday.
1: As always.
2: And basically 11 o'clock, it all goes downhill from there. So, yeah. Thanks for the opportunity.
1: I'm just about actually to go to my mellow moment, which I know you do listen to at home sometimes.
2: I do.
1: But especially because we lost a very famous singer,
2: Welsh
1: singer, a few days ago, Bonnie Tyler.
2: Bonnie Tyler, what a sad loss.
1: What can you say about that?
2: Unique, yes, wasn't she?
1: Totally unique. And 40 plus years career?
2: Easily. We'll never. Thanks to the wonders of music and storage and everything, we'll never ever live on for a long time.
1: I remember my parents had. Do you remember those music for pleasure tape cassette?
2: Oh yes.
1: You used to get, and they used to have like six tapes.
2: Oh, yeah.
1: It used to be like this.
2: Yeah.
1: And
2: yeah.
1: Pick one out and put it in your cassette player.
2: That's it.
1: And my dad used to do that, and there was one of them. Which had, it's not the track I'm going to play in a minute, but do you remember the track that was released on the year I was born, 1976, Lost in France?
2: Oh, yes. That's a belter.
1: Had that on it as well, so, yeah.
2: Yeah, very, very, very sadly, very, very sadly missed. Well, no, she'd been poorly for a while, hadn't she? But always a shock when we lose these people that we've grown up with.
1: Exactly. You and me would have grown up about the same time, so we grew up with her music, and
2: precisely. Yeah.
1: And I think it's fair to say, and I know this sounds very cliche, but the contribution she made to the music industry will never be forgotten, will it?
2: You are 100% right there, Adam. As I say, her music will live on, and it was a unique, obviously the voice, unique voice.
1: Yes,
2: but just the general style, the music.
1: So what I'm going to say,
2: very very sadly missed.
1: Would you like to introduce it? So this is the mellow moment, and Chris Jones is going to introduce
2: what
1: it.
2: What is the actual song? Because I can't see your screen.
1: Total Eclipse of the Heart by Bonnie Tyler.
2: Okay, thank you, Adam. Adam will now play this song in memory of the late great Bonnie Tyler, and Total Eclipse of the Heart.
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0: Fabulous, in memory of the late Bonnie Tyler. Yes, Total Eclipse of the Heart. That was this hour's Mellow Moments, and we'll have another one in the second hour for you. We've got a request coming up for Mick Hewitt in just a moment, but let's take a first look at the HFM events diary for today.
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0: Okay then, now the Market Harborough Chatty Cafe takes place every Wednesday from 10 a.m. until 12 noon at the Mercado Lounge on Abbey Street. It's a welcoming space where you can meet new people and enjoy a friendly chat at the chatty table. There's no need to book or register. You can simply turn up, take a seat and join the conversation. The Chatty Cafe is part of a national initiative that helps people connect through simple, friendly conversation. And I'll tell you how you can get in contact with that in just a moment. Market Harborough's Jubilee Food Bank is appealing for the community's continued support. The charity is receiving an increase in referrals to help people in need and relies on donations to ensure it can cope with the rise in demand. You can drop off items at a number of locations, including Sainsbury's and Waitrose, both Co-op supermarkets, B&M, the Village on St Mary's Road and the Spa on Coventry Road. And for an up-to-date list of the current most wanted items, just head over to the Food Bank's website, which is jubileefoodbankmh.uk. That's jubileefoodbankmh.uk, where you'll also find information about accessing the charity's service. Market Harborough Fire Station is holding a fun-filled open day on Saturday, July the 25th. From 10 a.m. until 3 p.m, you can meet the firefighters, including Molly the search and rescue dog, while helping raise money for the firefighters charity. There'll also be face painting, food and drink stalls, and even a teddy bear zip line. And visit HFM's website for more information. That's Market Harborough Fire Station holding a fun-filled open day on Saturday, July the 25th from 10 a.m. until 3 p.m. Now then, finally, the July Fair on the Square takes place in Market Harborough on Saturday the 18th of July. That's this coming Saturday from 10 a.m. until 4 p.m. There'll be food and drink stalls, craft and trade stands, live music, children's entertainment and plenty to enjoy throughout the day. HFM will of course be there too, and the event will be collecting donations for Macmillan Cancer Support. 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And there are two ways you can get in contact if you have an event that's non-for-profit that you'd like us to publicise for you totally free of charge. The details are as follows: Monday to Friday by telephone on 01858 464 666. That's 9 to 5 Monday to Friday. Or of course, if you have details of your event and it's more convenient for you, you can send them via email to our events email address, which is events@harborfm.co.uk. And we've got a request for Mick Hewitt coming up right after these.
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0: Fabulous. 12:48, Saturday, July the 11th, 2026. And that was especially for Mick Hewitt. That's the Walker Brothers and Make It Easier on Yourself on 102.3 HFM. 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And of course, via your smart speaker too. If you have a smart speaker, just yell at it. Say, hey, smart speaker, play Harborough FM, and it will do that for you too. In the meantime, though, the first 70s segue for today features music now from Stevie Wonder and also the Carpenters too.
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3: The 70s segue with Adam Simmons.

And I have to say, what a fantastic group they were too. That's Karen and Richard Carpenter, the Carpenters, of course, from 1976. There's a kind of hush all over the world here on 102.3 HFM. And before that, of course, for this hour's 70 segue, Stevie Wonder and Never Had a Dream Come True from 1970. Well done to everybody for taking part in the first round of the quiz with no name. It really means a lot to know that you're there. And I have to say, for the people that took part, thank you very much. And the clues were these. Going backwards, not forwards. And clue number two, clothing or other garment. And if you just happen to say, for this round of the quiz with no name, reverse gear. Reverse gear, that was the right answer. So well done to Mick Hewitt and also Sue and Don too. And don't worry, we'll have another round of the quiz with no name. So two clues to two words in the next hour, along with another mellow moment and also another 70s segue. So plenty to look forward to, and I look forward to seeing you right after the news at 1 o'clock. And to go up to the news at 1 o'clock, it's a fantastic song. Right towards the end of the 1980s, this is Living in a Box on 102.3 HFM and a song of the same name.

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3: From the Sky News Centre at 1, broadcaster Dermot Murnaghan has died at the age of 68. His family say he passed away peacefully this morning following a period of illness with prostate cancer. He campaigned for better screening after being diagnosed. In September 2022, Dermot told Sky viewers that Queen Elizabeth had died. Its former head of news, John Riley, says he did so calmly.
4: You'd have heard in his earpiece, "Break the news, Dermot," and he did it brilliantly, ahead of everyone else as it happens. And that was classic Dermot. Calm, precise, caught the mood of the country dead right, got the tone right.
3: A man arrested on suspicion of murdering Anne Widdecombe has been eliminated from police inquiries. Detectives have been holding the 26-year-old after the former prisons minister was found dead at her home in Devon on Thursday. A number of people have been injured in a large disturbance in Clacton. Police were called out at around 3 o'clock this morning to reports of a fight. A car is believed to have been involved. Emergency services are urging people not to use disposable barbecues this weekend. They're concerned the heat wave could trigger wildfires. Pubs are being allowed to stay open half an hour after the final whistle in England World Cup quarter-final with Norway. The government's given an extra extension to flexible licensing laws in England and Wales. Anna Edwards from the British Beer and Pub Association says it will be a huge boost for the industry.
5: With such an important match at a little bit more of a reasonable time for kickoff, we're expecting to sell an extra 5.5 million pints, which is worth an extra £27.5 million.
3: And Pitbull set a new Guinness World Record with more than 22,000 fans at his Hyde Park concert yesterday. The singer was recognised for the world's largest gathering of people wearing bold caps. That's the latest. I'm Leisha McKenna.
6: Now your local update. I'm Nick Shaw. A hosepipe ban has come into force for hundreds of people across the HFM region whose water is supplied by Anglian Water. The company says the hot, dry weather has put supplies under increasing pressure. Jeff Darch from Anglian Water says customers' help is now essential.
7: And the key thing is not to use hosepipes to water gardens, to wash cars, patios, boats, or for filling swimming pools or paddling pools. Hang up your hosepipes to protect the environment and to ensure there's enough water for everyone.
6: Drivers are being warned a key road in Market Harborough town centre will close for 5 days for Monday. Adam and Eve Street will be shut for drainage works, with parking also suspended on the road. And in Church Square, the one-way system will be temporarily revoked to allow access for traders and deliveries. Fire crews across the HFM region are urging people to take extra care as the hot, dry weather continues. There's been a surge in outdoor fires in recent days, and people are being asked to avoid bonfires and take care when using barbecues. Station manager Andy Luxton is from Northamptonshire Fire and Rescue Service.
8: Please do not use disposable barbecues. If you are using a purpose-built barbecue, please ensure that it is off the ground and away from any combustible items within your gardens at home.
6: And in football, Harborough Town have discovered their fixtures for their first ever season in National League North. The Bees will kick off with an away trip to King's Lynn Town on August the 8th before hosting Morecambe in their first home game a week later. That's the latest. There's more local news on HFM's website.
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9: And for a second time on my show, let's take a look at the weather for today for Saturday, July the 11th, 2026. This afternoon will be very warm, locally hot, with plenty of sunshine throughout. Then tonight will start dry with clear skies. During the early hours, areas of low cloud are expected to drift in from the east. And then your outlook for Sunday here in Market Harbour. Tomorrow morning, any early low cloud will soon dissipate to reveal plenty of sunshine for the rest of the day. It'll remain very warm, although temperatures will be a little lower than today, Saturday. And that's your weather outlook for the weekend here on 102.3 HFM.
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0: Fabulous way to start the second hour of today's show, Saturday, July the 11th, 2026, here on 102.3 HFM. That was Leanne and My Love featuring Ayra Starr. And before that, of course, The Swingles and Time After Time here on 102.3 HFM. And in the second hour of today's show, we have another round of the famous Quiz with No Name. That's where I give you two clues to two words, and all you've got to do is tell me from those clues what you think the words are, and I'll reveal the answer just before I hand over to Simon Parry between 2 and 5 this afternoon with HFM's Saturday Sports Show. In around about 15 minutes' time, we have a second mellow moment where we like to go a little bit slow and slushy. And in about half an hour's time, at 2:15, we have the second 70s segue for today, featuring two songs back-to-back from the 1970s. So plenty to be getting on with. And of course, as always, your requests and dedications are most welcome on our usual contact details, which are 01858 464 666 by telephone. You can email us to studio@harbourfm.co.uk. Of course, you can also text us from your mobile to our mobile. 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And can I also reiterate, good luck to England, who are playing Norway tonight at 10 o'clock in the evening. That's England against Norway tonight at 10 p.m. as part of the World Cup 2026. So good luck, England, and I hope you do well as well. In the meantime, though, yes, we've got to get on. So the second round of the Quiz with No Name. So it's basically two clues to two words. So the second round is this. OK, the first clue for the first word. Something of exceptionally high value. Something of exceptionally high value. And clue number two. Something followed exactly as written. So the clues again, if you didn't quite catch them. Clue number one, something of exceptionally high value. And clue number two, something followed exactly as written. So those are the clues for the second round of the Quiz with No Name. And when you think you work them out, this is what you got to do.
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0: In the meantime, let's travel all the way back to 1983 and a fabulous song that sends a shiver down my spine every time I hear it. This is the Fatback Band and I Found Love In Here on 102.3 HFM. It's the afternoon show for a Saturday afternoon for Saturday, July the 11th, 2026. Good afternoon to you.

It's 18 minutes past one, Saturday, July the 11th, 2026. And an interesting fact about the Fatback Band is their 1979 single, King Tim the Third. Personality jock in commas or in brackets, of course, closed brackets, is generally considered the first commercially released hip hop single in the world. So that's interesting bit of information here on 102.3 HFM, and that was of course the Fatback Band and I Found Lovin' here on 102.3 HFM. You ready?

0: Fabulous to hear that then from the 1960s. That's Frankie Valli and the Four Seasons. And you're ready now at 21 minutes past one, Saturday, July the 11th, 2026. And if you like that sort of thing, why don't you join us here on 102.3 HFM every Sunday? Because waking you up between 8 and 11 with another fantastic 60s Sunday show, it's our friend Paul Wright here on 102.3 HFM, where he'll play more music like that, which is pretty fantastic. In the meantime, though, if you'd like to take part in the show for the second round of the quiz with no name, there's still time, and I'll reveal the answer to that just before I hand over to Simon Parry with the Saturday Sports Show here on 102.3 HFM. 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
1: 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So from 8 o'clock, I look forward to playing some of the sounds you had in your record collection from the years of the 1960. 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

0: Reaching 1:30 for Saturday, July the 11th, 2026. That's a fantastic song. All the way back to 1984 then for the Human League and Louise here on 102.3 HFM. And for those of you playing along to the second round of the quiz with no name, don't worry, I shall reveal the answer in around about 25 minutes' time. But if you'd like to take part, these are the clues for you again. So clue number one for the first word, something of exceptionally high value. Something of exceptionally high value. And clue number two, something followed exactly as written. Something followed exactly as written. And if you happen to know what we're on about for the second round of the quiz with no name, you can call us 01858 464 666. Email us to studio@harbourfm.co.uk or text us from your mobile to our mobile 64446. 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And the second mellow moment comes from the 80s from Simply Reds.
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0: Fabulous for their highly acclaimed album, Picture Book, that's Simply Red. 1986, 40 years ago now for Holding Back the Years here on 102.3 HFM for Market Harborough, South Leicestershire, North Northamptonshire, live round the world on the internet at harborfm.co.uk and of course via your smart speaker too. If you have a smart speaker, don't forget to yell at it. 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
0: And high time we had a second look at the HFM events diary. And Young at Heart offers an opportunity to meet new people and build new friendships. The event is a relaxed meeting space for the over 60s with refreshments available throughout. There are crosswords, jigsaws, board games, or why not just read the paper or even chat to one another. 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Or you can call them on Market Harborough 322326. That's Market Harborough 322326. And don't worry, if I'm going a bit too quick with the contact details, I'll let you know how you can check out the events on our website in just a moment. Now, the Market Harborough Different Strokes Support Group offers friendship and support for younger stroke survivors, along with their families and friends also. Meetings provide a relaxed environment where people can share experiences, ask questions, or simply listen to others who understand the challenges of stroke recovery. The next meeting takes place on Saturday, the 11th of July, from 11 till 1. So, that's actually just gone. At Market Harborough Methodist Church on Northampton Road. New members are always welcome and whatever stage of recovery you may be at. And I'll let you know how to contact them in just a moment as well. Now then, the Armed Forces and Veterans Breakfast Club is inviting service personnel and former members of the Armed Forces to go along for breakfast, friendship and plenty of good-natured banter too. It is held on the third Saturday of every month from 9:30 a.m. at the Roebuck Pub in Market Harborough. The club is a relaxed and welcoming opportunity to meet fellow veterans and service personnel too over breakfast and good company. The Armed Forces Veterans Breakfast Club being held on the third Saturday of every month from 9:30 a.m. at the Roebuck Pub here in Market Harborough. Now then, finally for now, the much-loved Sibbertoft Sunday Teas are back and will be running every Sunday right through until the end of September. Each week from 2:30 p.m. until 5 p.m. you can enjoy tea or coffee alongside a delicious selection of homemade cakes, including gluten-free options too. There'll also be homegrown plants and flowers for sale, along with homemade jams and marmalade, and of course a warm welcome and great company awaits you too. So why not pop along one Sunday afternoon and treat yourself? That's the much-loved Sibbertoft Sunday Teas, which are back and running every Sunday right until the end of September from 2:30 p.m. until 5 p.m. and you can visit HFM's website for further details on that, and that address is www.harborfm.co.uk/events. And indeed, if you have an event that's non-for-profit that you'd like us to promote for you, like we've just done with those, totally free of charge, of course, we don't charge anything for our services, then you can get in contact with us in one of two ways. You can either do it the kind of old-fashioned way by telephone, the more traditional way then, by telephone on our usual telephone number, which is 01858 464 666. Alternatively, if you have details of your event stored on your computer and you'd like to share them with us directly, then you can send them to our email address, which is events@harborfm.co.uk. And we got a request especially for Anna and Gavin listening via their smart speaker right after these.
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0: fabulous stuff from the Lumineers. That's Gloria here on 102.3 HFM, especially for my brother-in-law and sister, that's Anna and Gavin, listening via their smart speaker today at harbourfm.co.uk. I shall reveal the answer to the second round of the quiz with no name, which I think has stumped quite a lot of people, but I shall reveal that just before we go to the news at 2 and hand over to Simon Parry with a Saturday sports show here on 102.3 HFM between 2 and 5. In the meantime, though, the second 70 segue starts with this from Van Morrison.
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0: or better.
1: Fabulous. Fast approaching 5 minutes to two. Saturday, July the 11th, 2026. What a fantastic 70s segue the second one was today. Van Morrison, Jackie Wilson said, from 1972. And that one, of course, Gilbert O'Sullivan and Matrimony here on 102.3 HFM. And to everybody taking part in the second round of the quiz with no name, thank you so much for taking part. And the clues were these. Something of exceptionally high value. And clue number two, something followed exactly as written. And if you just happen to say, for this round of the quiz with no name, golden rule, that was the right answer. So well done to you. That's just about your lot from me, Adam Simmons, for today, Saturday, July the 11th, 2026. Simon Parry follows the news with the Saturday Sports Show till 5, and I'm going to leave you with this. It's fantastic. A tribute to Jim Morrison. It's UB40 on HFM.

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3: From the Sky News Centre at 2... Lib Dem leader Sinead Davey says we've lost a broadcasting legend after the death of TV presenter Dermot Murnaghan. His family says he passed away peacefully at his home in North London this morning. The 68-year-old was diagnosed with stage 4 prostate cancer just over a year ago. He was a trusted voice for all of the major broadcasters across his career, including 15 years at Sky News. Former Prime Minister David Cameron says he was a precise interviewer.
4: He knew the brilliance of the short question. Straight to the point, very clear, very much you felt he was on the viewer's side. You always knew he was asking the questions people wanted asked. He did it very calmly, very well.
3: Devon and Cornwall police believe Anne Widdecombe was killed at home on Wednesday lunchtime, nearly 24 hours before her body was found. They say their inquiries are moving at a significant pace. A 26-year-old suspect has been eliminated from the investigation. One person remains in hospital after what police are calling a large disturbance in Clacton. A car is believed to have been involved in the incident at around 3 o'clock this morning. Emergency services are warning of the risk of wildfires in the UK this weekend. People are being advised not to use disposable barbecues in the intense heat. It's estimated an extra 5.5 million pints will be poured in pubs tonight. Locals in England and Wales will be allowed to stay open for longer as Thomas Tuchel's men face Norway in their World Cup quarter-final. The Three Lions produced a great performance to beat Mexico at the Azteca last weekend, and the boss says his side must be brave again.
5: We took a big step in our last match, but it was only a step. We're still hungry, we still have dreams, and we still have a big goal to play for, and we take the positive things and the belief with us, but everything that matters is ahead of us.
3: And a late flourish has seen Ireland secure a Rugby Union Nations Championship win against Japan 36-20 in Australia. That's the latest. I'm Barry Weir.
6: Now your local update. I'm Nick Shaw. Fire crews are urging people to take extra care as the heatwave continues. Services across the HFM region have dealt with a sharp rise in outdoor fires in recent days. Station manager Andy Luxton is from Northamptonshire Fire and Rescue Service.
7: Please dispose of smoking materials responsibly. Do not have bonfires at this time due to the surrounding area being so dry and fires being so quickly spread from the initial bonfire.
6: Motorists have been warned of disruption in Market Harborough town centre for Monday. Adam and Eve streets will close for 5 days while drainage works are carried out. Parking will also be suspended on the road and in Church Square, although the one-way system will be lifted to allow access for traders and deliveries. A hosepipe ban has come into force today for areas of the HFM region supplied by Anglian Water. The restrictions mean hosepipes can no longer be used for activities like watering gardens, washing cars or filling paddling pools. The company says the prolonged hot, dry weather has put supplies under increasing pressure. Jeff Darch is from Anglian Water.
8: Implementing the hosepipe ban has been a difficult decision to make and not one that has been made lightly. But protecting our customer supply resilience and protecting our region's precious environment in the face of such unusually hot conditions and high demand means doing everything we can to limit our non-essential water use as much as possible.
6: And in football, Harborough Town will begin their debut season in National League North with a trip to King's Lynn Town on August the 8th before welcoming Morecambe in their first home game the following Saturday. That's the latest. There's more local news on HFM's website.
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9: 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Well, this afternoon is going to be very warm with plenty of sunshine throughout. And your top temperature today, 27 degrees Celsius.
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Well, thanks to Adam Simmons, the last couple of hours. Adam back on your radio next Saturday afternoon between 12 and 2 right here on 102.3 HFM. What have I got for this afternoon then? Well, keeping on what's happening in the sporting world, of course, Wimbledon on today, and I'm sure we'll have a preview of that game in the World Cup this evening. England take on Norway tonight. Kick off hopefully 10 o'clock. Let's keep an eye on the cricket this afternoon. There's rugby going on as well, so quite a lot going on. Harbour Town in pre-season action as well. We keep across all of that. Down 5 right here on 102.3 HFM. Also, we will have two of the 70s, not some number ones, and I have bought some records from my mum's record box today as well. So I've had a couple of people asking about those, so we have got some today. She's very pleased, by the way, that her record box has become a feature. Still not letting me hear those albums, though. What's your request or dedication? Do get in touch. And we'll see what we can do for you. Of course, we'll keep you to what's happening around Southamptonshire and North Northamptonshire. That's the way it's looking then. Out to now, 5 o'clock right here on 102.3. It's HFM. Good afternoon.

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0: I got a couple of things to tell you about over the next couple of weeks. Next Saturday, the 18th of July, there's the July Fair on the Square, on at the Square here in Market Harbour. We'll be there as well with HFM. There'll be food and drink stalls, live music, craft stalls and trade stalls as well. And children's entertainment too, all collecting for Macmillan Cancer Support. That's happening next Saturday on the Square. That's between 10 a.m. and 4 p.m. That's the July Fair on the Square. And on Thursday, the 23rd of July, you can hear the remarkable story of Ken, who discovered the Hallerton treasure in a fun, interactive and sensory session of early years children and youngsters with SEND. The event takes place at the Harbour Museum in the Simons Building on Thursday, July the 23rd, between 11:30 a.m. and 2 p.m. Attendance is free, and to reserve a place, just contact the museum and libraries. There you go, the event takes place at the Harbour Museum on Thursday, July the 23rd, between 11:30 a.m. and at 2 p.m. You can find out more about Ken, who discovered the Hallerton treasure. There you go, one for entertaining the kids. Also, for those listening in Leicestershire, I think school is now out for the summer. You've got a bit longer if you're in Northamptonshire, but yeah. Definitely finished in Leicestershire. It's quieter on the roads and everything. I think everybody's gone to the seaside. Don't forget, though, if you've got any likes to mention, drop us an email, events@harbourfm.co.uk. You tell us, and we will tell the whole of South Leicestershire and North Leicestershire, because that is what we're here for.
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0: Certainly is. Right, ready for tonight, then? This one's for Richie. A football song, I think, that sometimes gets forgotten. Was this for the World Cup in 2002? I think it might have been. It's Anton Deck. We're on the ball.

0: around the ball back there.
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called Today's the Day here on 102.3 AJFM. 27 minutes past two then on this Saturday afternoon. I've got two in the 60s coming up for you in a few moments time, and yes I do have to fire up the turntable for this week's two in the 60s, and yes, they may have come out of my mum's record box this week. We shall see. I think that's called teasing, isn't it? Two of the cities coming next, though. Now, George Benson.

0: George Benson. Never give up on a good thing here on 102.3 HFM. Minutes to 3 then on this Saturday afternoon. Hobbiton in friendly action this afternoon. That one kicks off at 3 o'clock. There'll be more information on that very, very soon. Tonight, though, of course, World Cup quarterfinals. England take on Norway at 10 o'clock this evening. With the latest from the World Cup, here is Sky's Joe Rawson.
1: England and Norway fans have been partying together here on Miami Beach ahead of tonight's World Cup quarterfinal, with the Norwegians even performing their famous Viking row.
2: Just look at the crowd. We are here for support, so I think that will make an issue.
3: This is history.
4: It's too bad if England goes out, but I think there's a possibility.
1: It's Erling Haaland's name that is on most of the shirts, with the Manchester City striker scoring 7 goals so far in the tournament.
5: I didn't expect this at all. I said it plenty of times, even before the Brazil game, I didn't expect. And right now, I didn't expect it. To be honest, to be quarterfinals with Norway in the World Cup is quite surprisingly for even for me.
1: Well, more than 10,000 England fans are expected at the Miami Stadium tonight. Haaland is the player they are worrying about, but most are confident their team can get the job done.
6: Get Dan Burn in. He'll pocket Haaland. 2-0 England, no problem.
7: But as long as we can keep Haaland under wraps.
8: A little nerves, but excited. I think we should be favourites.
9: Yeah. Of course they can. It's coming home.
1: Thomas Tuchel has been handed a major fitness boost. Declan Rice, Mark Gahey and Reece James have all overcome injury and illness concerns. Only suspended Jarrell Kwanzaa and Jordan Henderson, who broke his wrist celebrating the win over Mexico, are unavailable. Tuchel hopes his side can carry that momentum from that great victory at the Azteca last weekend.
10: We took a big step in our last match, but it was only a step. We're still hungry, we still have dreams, and we still have a big goal to play for, and we take the positive things and the belief with us, but everything that matters is ahead of us.
1: So David Beckham visited training yesterday with England using his clubs into Miami's facilities. Harry Kane said it was great to see the former skipper.
11: He's obviously a big England fan. We all know how much it meant for him to represent England and be captain. And he was just there to support us. Obviously, we were using his home, the home that he's built. Yeah, he was just wishing us well. And hopefully we can do him proud.
1: Kickoff here in Miami is at 10 p.m. The winners will face either holders Argentina or Switzerland. That quarterfinal takes place overnight. Elsewhere, Spain beat Belgium 2-1 thanks to 2 goalkeeping errors and will face France in the last 4. Arsenal's Mikel Merino scored the late winner after a mistake from Belgian keeper Sen Lammers.
0: So there you go, England taking on Norway at 10 o'clock tonight. Bit more civilised time than last weekend, but we shall see. 25-3 then. See if the 60s coming next.
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Amen Corner and Bend Me Shape Me. I'll just check the other record off the turntable because I can't remember what it was. Do bear with me.

I'm Gonna Miss You, and that sound you may have heard was the lid to the turntable falling over. Oh well, proves it's live. Right. I've just put that over there. Well, I shouldn't keep knocking it so it falls over. 18 minutes to 3, it really is 102.3 HFM. Simon Parry here, hello. Keeping you company until 5 o'clock. Well, this music means one thing on the weekend, and it means we're going to test your brain with our musical days quiz. So, with what we've got here, I'll give you a group. It is a group today. I'll give you a group and a year, and you tell me you tell me the title of their song that they did that includes a day of the week. So you've got a 1 in 7 chance of getting it right, I suppose. So the Easy Beats released a song in 1966 with a day of the week in the title. What was it? The Easy Beats released a song in 1966 with a day of the week in the title. What was it? If you think you know, do get in touch. And I'll give the answer just before 5 o'clock this afternoon.

0: and we're building up enough suspense. So the Easy Beats released a song in 1966 with the Day of the Week in the title. If you think you know, do get in touch. I'll give you the answer just before 5 o'clock this afternoon.
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and Kylie. That is Tension. Hey, 102.3 HFM, hello. 7 minutes to three then. On this Saturday afternoon. Thank you for your guesses on this afternoon's Musical Days quiz. The Easy Beats released a song in 1999.

I was all set at home. the pub nearest to us was doing it, but I said, no, I'll stay at home. And then if I fall asleep on the sofa, it doesn't matter. But when they said it was going to 2 a.m, I thought, no. So I went to bed and I watched the repeat that was on in the morning. Although I must admit, I did cheat and I did check the score first. So I knew they'd won before I watched it. Is that the wrong way around? I don't know. But anyway, very good. And look forward to the one tonight. Stu also said, are we getting any more of your mum's records? Well, I have got a few with me today, actually. And as this is becoming a bit of a thing, my mum's records, people seem to be enjoying them. So it's become an official feature. Have a listen to this. This is good.

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1: What about that then? I've actually just sent that to her, so it's been a bit of a rubbish end, but I only got that done this morning. But this is from my mum's record collection. You hear the crackles there? Junior Walker and the All-Stars from 1972. Walk in the Night.

0: definitely going to be a feature on the programme, I think, now. We will have to find time to fit those in. When everything's back, when the football's back and we've got all the match reports coming in, we will find time to fit at least one of those in every week on a Saturday afternoon. And now, though, it's coming up to 3 o'clock.
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4: From the Sky News Centre at 3, one of the nation's most trusted voices, Dermot Murnaghan, has died.
5: Buckingham Palace has just announced that Her Majesty Queen Elizabeth II has died. She was 96 years old. She was the longest reigning monarch in British history and the world's oldest head of state.
4: That was him on Sky News in September 2022 when he announced the death of Queen Elizabeth. The 68-year-old was diagnosed with stage 4 prostate cancer a year ago and had campaigned to raise awareness of the disease ever since. The TV presenter's family say he passed away peacefully at his North London home this morning. Detectives think former MP Anne Widdecombe was attacked in her home nearly 24 hours before her body was discovered. Officers say they're hunting for a white male suspect. They've released a 26-year-old man after questioning him yesterday. Two men have been arrested over a murder in southwest London. The pair went to a police station in Gillingham in Kent to answer questions yesterday before the body of a man was then found by officers in a wooded area of Borstal. Firefighters in southern Spain are continuing to battle the country's deadliest wildfire in 2 decades. 4 Britons are believed to be among 12 people killed, while 23 others are still missing. In sport, friendships will be put aside as 2 Czech players fight for the women's title at Wimbledon today. Linda Noskova and Karolina Mukova, who represented their countries together at the Paris Olympics, meet on centre court. Noskova says they know each other's games well.
6: She's a great player, great person especially. We got to know each other a lot during Olympics. We spent a lot of time together because we played doubles and almost got the medal.
4: And England fans believe their team has the momentum to go all the way at the World Cup after beating Mexico. More than 10,000 supporters are expected at the Miami Stadium for tonight's quarter-final against Norway. Mark Gaye, Declan Rice and Rhys James all took part in the team's final training session. That's the latest. I'm AJ Walsh.
7: Now your local update. I'm Nick Shaw. A hosepipe ban has come into force for hundreds of people across the HFM region whose water is supplied by Anglian Water. The company says the hot, dry weather has put supplies under increasing pressure. Jeff Darch from Anglian Water says customers' help is now essential.
8: And the key thing is not to use hosepipes to water gardens, to wash cars, patios, boats, or for filling swimming pools or paddling pools. Hang up your hose pipes to protect the environment and to ensure there's enough water for everyone.
7: Drivers are being warned a key road in Market Harbour town centre will close for 5 days for Monday. Adam and Eve Street will be shut for drainage works, with parking also suspended on the road. And in Church Square, the one-way system will be temporarily revoked to allow access for traders and deliveries. Fire crews across the HFM region are urging people to take extra care as the hot, dry weather continues. There's been a surge in outdoor fires in recent days, and people are being asked to avoid bonfires and take care when using barbecues. Station manager Andy Luxton is from Northamptonshire Fire and Rescue Service.
9: Please do not use disposable barbecues. If you are using a purpose-built barbecue, please ensure that it is off the ground and away from any combustible items within your gardens at home.
7: And in football, Harbour Town have discovered their fixtures for their first ever season in National League North. The Bees will kick off with an away trip to King's Lynn Town on August the 8th before hosting Morecambe in their first home game a week later. That's the latest. There's more local news on HFM's website.
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0: Saturday afternoon. Yes, I can't find the weather again. Largely sunny and very warm. Locally hot. As you measure the temperature today, it says here 30 degrees Celsius, 86 degrees Fahrenheit.
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Press me up. On the beach here, 102.3 HFM. I'll be nice in this weather on the beach. Going to be holidays on Monday. Ready to Great Yarmouth. Whereas we're staying a bit further down the coast than usual, we're going to Hopton. So I don't know what the beach is like there. I've never been there before. I've even bought some new shorts. See, I'm prepared. Bought new shorts.

0: So far, I managed to hold Michelle back from buying yet another swimming costume, but there's still 2 days to go. So you never know.
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0: Okay, look ahead to the 25th of July. Is that, that's 2 weeks today, isn't it? There's an open day at Market Harbour Fire Station. Fun for the whole family. You can come and meet the crew, explore the fire station and discover the work of our partner emergency service organisations. Loads of activities going on, including meet Molly, who is the search and rescue dog. Watch a live road traffic collision demonstration, face painting for children, food stalls and refreshments. And don't forget, it says here, don't forget to bring your teddy bear. Your teddy can become a superhero and take on the exciting teddy bear zipline adventure. So you might have to prepare your teddy bear for this. My teddy, I've still got my teddy bear at home. He's not got a name, he's just called Teddy. He did one of those years ago. He's an older bear now, so he probably won't be able to cope with it, but I think your bear could. Your bear will be fine. So take your teddy bear along. He can be a superhero and take on the exciting teddy bear zipline. Also supporting the local community with a food collection point for the Jubilee Food Bank. Donations of non-perishable food items are greatly appreciated. Cash donations in support of the Firefighters Charity will also be welcome throughout the day. And they look forward to welcoming you for a fun-filled day of entertainment, community spirit, and an opportunity to see your local fire service in action. And many thanks for your support, and they hope to see you there. So that's the Market Harbour Fire Station open day. That's on Fairfield Road, and that starts at 10 o'clock on Saturday, the 25th of July, so 2 weeks away, if you fancy that as well. And at Harbour Town Football Club on the 26th, there's a 12-hour walking football fundraiser taking place to raise money for Prostate Cancer UK. The event has been organised by Harbour Hornets, which is Harbour Town's walking football team. And they also hope the day will encourage more people to take up the sport as well. One of the highlights will be to see a celebrity side managed by former Leicester City captain Matt Elliott take on a team made up of cancer survivors. There'll be plenty happening away from the pitch, including a tombola, face painting, bouncy castle, food and refreshments for the family. So that's on Sunday the 26th of July, and that's a 12-hour walking football event. That's all happening between 8 a.m. and 8 p.m. So that's going to be quite a day down at Harbour Town Football Club on Sunday the 26th of July. And don't forget, if you've got anybody you'd like us to mention, drop us an email, events@harbourfm.co.uk. You tell us, and we will tell the whole of South Leicestershire and North Leicestershire, because we're good like that.
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0: Certainly it's 18 minutes past three then. Talking about Harbour Town, they're in action this afternoon away at Bedford in a pre-season friendly. I'll check in on how they're getting on. I think we've got Chris Lander at half-time. He hasn't told me he's not doing it.

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0: 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The Easy Beats released a song in 1966 with a day of the week in the title. If you think you know what that is, do get in touch and I'll give the answer just before 5 o'clock.
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So the Easy Beats released a song in 1966 with a Dairy Week in the title. If you think you know what that is, do get in touch. Give the answer just before five. Two of the 70s coming next. But first, Richard Marx from 1987, I think this was. Endless Summer Nights.

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3: What are you doing?
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3: Yes, but it goes 2, 4, 6, 8.
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3: You're counting every other one.
4: So are you.
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3: 1, 2, 3, 4, 5, 6, 7, 8.
4: Excellent. So... we do every other one.
3: Yes, we do. We're the Every Other Week show.
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4: With me, Colin J, 1 week.
3: And me, Phil Jessen, the other week.
4: Two presenters with one show. It'll never work.

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1: I'm imagining a lot of happy people. And most of you are with someone you love. Well, you are the lucky ones. All over the world there are lots of people who are alone tonight. I imagine most of us have been in that situation at some time or another. I know I have. Recently I heard a most beautiful song with a dynamic lyric that really expresses this feeling of loneliness. It means a lot to me personally, and I'd like to share it with you. I think you'll see what I mean.

Trip to the 70s there. Donna Ross there and Good Morning Heartache. And before that, it was Gladys Knight and the Pips. And Help Me Make It Through the Night. In fact, I should check that because... Was it Gladys Knight on her own or did she have the Pips with her on that one? Where's that gone? I've just put it down somewhere. It's disappeared already. I will check that, but I think it is... I think on that one it was Gladys Knight and the Pips. There it is. Yes, it is Gladys Knight and the Pips. We need to be correct on these things. Here on 102.3 HFM. So we're doing another two from the 60s and two from the 70s for you in a couple of weeks' time. Because I'm not here next week, because I'm on my holidays. I'm not sure who is here next week. I'll have a look for you and find out who is keeping you company next week between 2 and 5. 18 minutes to 4 now on this Saturday afternoon here on 102.3 HFM. All sounds very organised today, doesn't it? I do try. Johnny H. Jazz now, I Don't Want to Be a Hero.

Johnny Hayes Jazz, and I Don't Want to Be a Hero. 11 minutes to 4 here on 103.3 HFM this Saturday afternoon. Harper Town and Friendos this afternoon. Again, what? Oh, what's that? Put my teeth in. Harper Town and Friendos this afternoon. Away at Bedford. Last we heard, it was 2-2. Quite a few goals flying on that one this afternoon. Also, ladies' singles final day at Wimbledon. We'll shortly have an update from that very, very soon.

Nations Championship, the games today: New Zealand 47, Italy 17, Australia 26, France 42, Japan 20, Ireland 36, and Fiji 8, England 47 is a latest score.

the International 2020. It's England 111 for one. 10 overs remaining. So about halfway through. India yet to bat. What did I just go there from the crickets?

0: 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Bedford 2, that is a latest score.
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3: From the Sky News Centre at 4. Detectives have established a timeline for the death of Anne Widdecombe. They believe the former MP was attacked at around 12:30 on Wednesday in her home on the edge of Dartmoor National Park. Her body was not discovered until police were called nearly 24 hours later. Peter Horrells, the personal driver for the current Reform Justice spokeswoman, and has laid flowers in front of her house.
4: I like her because if you asked her a question, you'd get a direct answer. There was no mucking about. She was brilliant, absolutely brilliant.
3: TV presenter and former Sky News anchor Dermot Murnaghan has died from prostate cancer at home in North London. The 68-year-old was given a stage 4 diagnosis a year ago. Prostate Cancer UK says he was a passionate supporter of the charity. Sky News colleague Anna Botting describes what it was like working with such a trusted voice.
5: You could see the high standards he set himself. It was a global audience watching. He wanted to get it right. This ability to communicate, to be the eyes, the person who was there. He had to feel that moment and explain that to people at home, and he did it so well.
3: A teenager's died after getting into trouble in open water in Greater Manchester. The body of the 18-year-old man was recovered from Dovestone Reservoir in Oldham at around 7 o'clock last night. Emergency services are warning of the risk of wildfires in the UK this weekend, with temperatures again tipped to reach 30 degrees Celsius in some parts today. People are being asked not to use disposable barbecues to minimise the risk of accidents. In sport, England boss Thomas Tuchel says his players have won the hearts of the nation after their 3-2 World Cup win over Mexico. Tonight in Miami, they play Norway for a place in the semi-finals, with excitement mounting. And Pitbull has set a Guinness World Record after more than 22,000 fans wore bald caps to impersonate him at a concert in London's Hyde Park. The crowd copied the rapper's trademark look of a bald head and sunglasses before his headline performance yesterday. That's the latest. I'm AJ Walsh.
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1: With Sue and She, Market Harbour's only sushi restaurant.
6: Okay, going to be some low cloud this evening, driven by moderate breeze. Some fog patches and spots of drizzle are possible. Staying mild overnight. Your minimum overnight is 16 degrees Celsius, 60 degrees Fahrenheit. Sunday is going to be cloudy to start. Soon clearing to give some lengthy sunny periods. Cloud may linger in some areas. It's going to be warm. Imagine temperatures tomorrow, 28 degrees Celsius, 82 degrees Fahrenheit. The other for Monday to Wednesday, largely dry through this period, with cloud developing, burning back to some areas by day to give sunny spells, perhaps a isolated thundery shower on Wednesday. Warm or very warm.
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6: 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Just gone 4 o'clock on a Saturday afternoon. That can only mean one thing. It's not the number ones.
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me in. That is now its 16th week at number one. Not consecutive, though, so it's not broken that record. Well, not yet, anyway. In terms of weeks with number one, it has equaled... It has equaled that song from 1991 that's coming next. Anyway, it's past four then. It is 102.3 HFM. Hello. Simon Parry here, keeping you company until 5 o'clock this evening. This afternoon. Jim Gardner's here from five. Keeping you company between five and seven this evening. 7 o'clock, it is Paul Hartshorn. And then James Garner is here from 10 o'clock this evening. The Eclectic Constitution is here between 10 and midnight tonight.

guys, 8 o'clock in the morning with your 60s Sunday. Chris Jones is here from 11. Well, he's just done Clutter Bucket, Chris's Commercial Crackers, and of course the Mystery Voice. Crew Noon as well. All here on Chris's Sunday bit in the middle between 11 and 2. 2 o'clock, it's Noonie! Yes, Noonie is here!

got some great entertainment for you between 2 and 4 tomorrow afternoon. 4 o'clock, it is Gordon Warren with the musical mystery tour. 7 o'clock, Pat Stones is here. And then 10, we take you through the night till Dave Irving at 7 o'clock on Monday morning. Becca's back on Monday too. That is your weekend then. Right here, on 102.3 Asia FM, as I always say, do not touch that dial, unless of course you want to turn it up, because that's allowed. Right, back to 1991 then. And that song that was at number one for ages, but it went to number one on this week in 1991. It's Bryan Adams.

Brian Adams, everything I do it for you. Number one for 16 weeks, 16 consecutive weeks back in 1991. If I remember correctly, I was 13 in 1991, so I was still at school. I think it went to number one just after we broke up for the summer holidays, and it was still there at October half term. Or just before, anyway. 17 minutes past four. Olivia Newton-John now. Xanadu.

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0: 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A reminder of today's Musical Days quiz. The Easy Beats released a song in 1966 with the day of the week in the title. If you think you know what it is, do get in touch. I'll give the answer in about half an hour's time.
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HFM in the game between Harbour Town and Real Bedford. It is Harbour Town 4, Real Bedford 2. That is the latest score with 10 minutes to go probably in that one. We'll get the full time score as soon as we can. As soon as I get it, I'll tell you here on 102.3. HFM, now looking ahead to Tuesday. Have you discovered any small archaeological finds recently? Because if you have, Harbour Museum holding a finds day on Tuesday, July the 14th, so that's this coming Tuesday, from 10 until 1. Bring along your archaeological objects to be identified and recorded as part of the portable antique... the portable antiquity scheme. And meet the local finds liaison officer. He'll be able to tell you what he's called. And find out more. So that's the finds day at Harbour Museum. That is on Tuesday. Between 10 and 1. So if you find anything recently, bring it along and they'll record it for you and have a chat with the local finds liaison officer to learn more. So that all sounds very interesting. Don't forget, if you've got an event you'd like to mention, drop us an email, events@harbourfm.co.uk. You tell us, and then we will tell the whole of South Leicestershire and Northamptonshire, because, we're good like that. That's what we're here for. Let's keep entertained. I'll tell you what's going on around South Leicestershire and North Northamptonshire. Now, it's Ricky Martin.

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Now, the Market Harbour Chatty Cafe takes place every Wednesday between 10 and 12. That's at the Mikado Lounge on Abbey Street. It's a welcoming space where you can meet new people and enjoy a friendly chat at the chatty table. No need to book or register. You can simply turn up, take a seat and join the conversation. And the Chatty Cafe is part of a national initiative that helps people connect through simple, friendly conversation. So, again, the Chatty Cafe taking place at the McCullough Lounge on Abbey Street every Wednesday between 10 and 12. 14 minutes to 5. 45 years ago this week, this was at number one. It's the Specials. And this is Ghost Town.

That's about it so far, but just my bucket and spade. One more thing to sort out then this afternoon. That is today's Musical Days quiz. The Easy Beats released a song in 1966 with a day of the week in the title. What was it? Well, well done to Sue and to Richie for getting it right this afternoon. Thank you for everyone who had a guess. And the answer was... It was the Easy Beats and Friday on My Mind.

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2: 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That's your answer to today's Musical Days quiz. Latest score for me, Harbortown game. Harbortown 4, Real Bedford 3. Can't be long to go in that one. In their second pre-season friendly. Of course, Harbortown's league season starts on the 8th of August. Away at Kingsland, I believe. But I'll be speaking to Chris Lander again in a couple of weeks' time, hopefully. I'd say 9 next week. But Jim Gardner will be with you after the news at 5 o'clock. Paul Hartshorn's here from 7. And then James Gardner is here from 10 with the Eclectic Constitutional. That is the rest of your evening here on 102.3 HFM. If you are enjoying the football tonight, well, we don't know if we're going to enjoy it. Hopefully we will. If you are enjoying the football tonight, hope you have a good time. Hope it's the right result as well. Everything crossed. And with that, I'll see you in a couple of weeks' time. Ta-da!
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4: From the Sky News Centre at 5, Reform UK has been checking its emails for any pattern of abuse directed at Anne Widdecombe, but party leader Nigel Farage says nothing

0: significant has been found so far. A murder investigation is continuing after its justice spokeswoman was found dead at her Devon home late on Thursday morning. Police believe she was attacked nearly 24 hours earlier. Mr. Farage has laid flowers outside her home on the edge of Dartmoor National Park.
1: There are no words that I can utter to somebody who's committed this act of barbarity against an innocent 78-year-old lady who wouldn't harm a fly. I just hope that the killer is caught as quickly as possible and brought to justice.
0: Dermot Murnaghan's been described as one of the great British news anchors and journalists of his generation. Tributes are being paid to the 68-year-old who has died after being diagnosed with prostate cancer a year ago. A teenager's died after getting into trouble in water in Greater Manchester. The body of the 18-year-old man was recovered from a reservoir in Oldham at around 7 o'clock last night. Heat health alerts have been extended across large parts of England until Wednesday night. Amber warnings cover the West Midlands and South West, with yellow alerts in five other regions. Health officials warn the heat could lead to more deaths and an increased risk of drowning. In sport, the women's singles final is underway at Wimbledon, and it's an all-Czech affair on centre court. Our sports correspondent joins us live. This is Lewis Mason.
2: Yes, friendships have been put aside, and it's Linda Noskova who's in charge. She took the first set 6-2 against Karolina Muchova, with both players fighting for a first Grand Slam title. We've also had British success today, with Henry Patton winning in the men's doubles, and Alfie Hewitt and Gordon Reid won their seventh Wimbledon men's wheelchair doubles title.
0: And England have thrashed Fiji 73-8 in the Rugby Union Nations Championship at Hill Dickinson Stadium. The home team scored 11 tries, with Fiji down to 14 after a red card.
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5: Your weather tonight will start dry with clear skies during the early hours. Areas of low cloud are expected to drift in from the east. Clear spells will start to redevelop towards dawn. Sunday, tomorrow morning, an early low cloud will soon dissipate to reveal plenty of sunshine for the rest of the day. It will remain very warm, although temperatures will be a little lower than Saturday. And that's it, you're up to date, news and weather, and there's more at the top of the hour.
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5: 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Saturday it is. 3 minutes past five, Saturday, 11th of July. You're listening to 102.3 Harbour FM. And a big thank you to Simon for the last 3 hours. All good stuff.

Can hear you singing along. Warren Zevon, that was, and Werewolves of London. Well, good afternoon and welcome. Thank you for joining me. We've got another 2 hours of all the best music, and a big thank you to Simon Parry for the last 3 hours. Absolutely brilliant show. Always something exciting on his show. So what should we do? We'll move on with the next one. Don't forget, get in touch. If I can play you a tune, I'd be delighted. Get in touch, send me an email, send me a text message. In the meantime, it's Squeeze.

0: 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Up the Junction.
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0: 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Don't touch that dial. Jim Gardner with you for the next 2 hours. All the best in music. Get in touch. Taking you back to 1979, Jacqueline. It's Edwin Starr.

0: And that one called Sledgehammer. Bad news for Kate. Sorry, Kate, for the Specials. Oh, no. Haven't got that one. Pick something else by the Specials. In the meantime, it's one for Malk. He can't believe it. It's the Kinks.
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0: Playing this one for my sister,

Travelling Wilburys. That's for Sister Gocky and John, because he's listening. And also Cousin Sal. Lovely that you're joining in and listening.

0: Back in time to all those discos that used to be. That's the sound of Odyssey and Going Back to My Roots. So we've got another dedication. It's more of the Kinks, and we're playing this for Cousin Linny.
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0: everybody on the knock on wood. 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
3: From the Sky News Centre at 6. Detectives have established a timeline for the death of Anne Widdecombe. They believe the former MP was attacked at around 12:30 on Wednesday in her home on the edge of Dartmoor National Park. Her body was not discovered until police were called nearly 24 hours later. Peter Horrell was the Reform UK politician's personal driver for 10 years and laid flowers outside her home earlier.
4: I like her because if you asked her a question, you'd get a direct answer. There was no mucking about. She was brilliant, absolutely brilliant.
3: Police are still looking for a white male suspect. A 26-year-old man arrested on Friday was released this morning and eliminated from the investigation. Former Sky News anchor Dermot Murnaghan has been remembered as a legendary news journalist.

0: Journalist and presenter following his death at the age of 68. His family say he passed away peacefully this morning following a period of illness with prostate cancer. He campaigned for better screening after being diagnosed. Avon and Somerset Police have charged four teenagers with multiple counts of rape. It follows an investigation into an attack in Weston-super-Mare last month. The accused are aged 17, 18 and 19. Heat health alerts have been extended across large parts of England until Wednesday night. Health officials warn the heat could lead to more deaths and an increased risk of drowning. In sport, the Wimbledon women's singles final has seen two Czech players battling it out. Live now to Lewis Mason on centre court.
1: What a final this is. Karolina Muchová saved five championship points before forcing a deciding set against Linda Noskova. Noskova was in total control, playing Muchová off the court, but now the confidence is with the 10th seed as these players fight for a first ever major title. It's love in the final set.
0: And Henry Pollock scored a hat-trick as England thrashed Fiji 73-8 in the Rugby Union Nations Championship at Hill Dickinson Stadium. That's the latest. I'm AJ Walsh.
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2: Tonight, your weather will start dry with clear skies. During the early hours, areas of low cloud are expected to drift in from the east. Clear spells will start to develop towards dawn. Tomorrow morning, any early low cloud will soon dissipate to reveal plenty of sunshine for the rest of the day. It will remain very warm, although temperatures will be a little lower than Saturday. And the outlook for Monday to Wednesday, areas of low cloud are expected on Monday morning. However, extensive sunshine will develop through the afternoon. Cloudier again on Tuesday morning, but long sunny spells should develop later in the day. Wednesday looks set to be dry and settled with plenty of sunshine. It will remain warm or very warm throughout the period. It's going to be hot, guys.
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0: Quick shout out for Stuart and Meg and the doggies. Great show as always. I think they're watching the other channel. For Stu and Meg and all the offers, going to play you Oasis. Wonderwall.

That's Oasis. That's for Stu and Meg and the Uffers listening in. Oasis and Wonderwall. Our next dedication is going out for Kate, who's over here visiting Dad Malk. Hope you're enjoying your stay over here. Got a tune here that we can play for you.

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25 minutes before 7 o'clock. Stand by for Paul Hartshorn at the top of the hour. After the news and weather. This is the SOS band, Just Be Good To Me. It's the Chiffons.

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0: 1964. That's the Zombies. She's not there.
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0: That's about me done. Well, yeah, a few minutes yet. It's Al Green.

That's Al Green in 1972. American singer-songwriter, pastor, and record producer. In the 80s, Green became an ordained pastor and recorded gospel music.

Always a big sound on the dance floor, as I remember. That's Al Green. Let's stay together.

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Released in January 1968, shortly after his death in the plane crash, Otis Redding had the first posthumous number one record on both the Billboard Hot 100 and the R&B charts. The King of Soul, Otis Redding, Dock of the Bay.

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0: They were actually formed in 1970 in London. Sons of US Air Force personnel stationed in London. I never knew that. And that is just about it for this evening with me, guys. Thank you for joining me. Nice that you're there. Thanks for all the requests, keeping me busy. Stand by for Paul Hartshorn, who's in the building. Put his producer with him. Thanks for joining me. Nice to have you there. Look forward to speaking to you next time around.
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0: to force a decider. This time, Noskova wouldn't be denied as she powered through 6-3 to win her first ever major title.
1: England fans are in an optimistic mood arriving in Miami for tonight's World Cup quarterfinal against Norway. These supporters think the three lines will progress.
2: Pretty confident, actually. I think it will be a nice little 3-0, 3-1 maybe, Haaland at the end.
3: Comfortable for England today. Might be 2-0, might be 4-0, who knows?
4: If Tuchel wins it, I'll get him tattooed on my back.
1: Thomas Tuchel's side have been boosted by their 3-2 win over Mexico in the last 16. That's the latest from the Sky News Centre. I'm AJ Walsh.
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7: With Sue and She, Market Harbour's only sushi restaurant.
8: So tonight we'll start dry with clear skies. During the early hours, areas of low cloud are expected to drift in from the east, a low tonight of 16 degrees. Looking ahead to tomorrow then, Sunday, tomorrow morning, any early low cloud will soon dissipate to reveal plenty of sunshine for the rest of the day. It will remain very warm, although temperatures will be a little cooler than today. A high tomorrow of 26 degrees and a low of 11.
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Yeah, good evening. You're listening to 102.3 HFM with me, Paul Hartshaw. I've got a fantastic evening lined up for you as we take a trip back to the 1990s with nothing but great music from one of the best decades ever. We'll be spinning all of your 90s classics and sharing a few fascinating stories from a decade that gave us Britpop, boy bands, and some unforgettable tunes.

0: Yeah, good evening. It's just gone 7 o'clock and I'm really glad you've chosen to spend your Saturday evening with us. First up, a big shout out to Jim Garner for the last 2 hours. Great music as always, Jim. Thank you. Yeah, for the next 3 hours, we're taking a trip back to the decade of Britpop, boy bands and some of the greatest music ever made. It's wall-to-wall 90s classics all evening, so why not turn it up and sing along? Yeah, if you're relaxing at home or out with friends or driving somewhere this evening, hopefully these 90s anthems will make your Saturday night even better. Yeah, coming up, we got some chart classics from a decade that gave us grunge, dance music, girl power, and music videos that became just as iconic as the songs themselves. So stay right where you are. Oh dear. Yes, the Hooker Duck quiz is back on the show tonight. One question this hour, another after eight, no prizes, just the glory of being right and full bragging rights on the radio. I'll explain how it works after the first song. So from Britpop favourites to dance floor fillers, so some of the biggest anthems ever recorded. It's wall-to-wall 90s music all evening. So whether you're out and about, working, relaxing or just enjoying your Saturday night, thanks for choosing Harbour FM. And if there's a song from the decade you'd like to hear, get your requests in and let's build a soundtrack to your Saturday evening. Let's get started with an absolute classic from the 90s. It's Freed from Desire and Gala.
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0: Free from Desire, Gala, great song to kick off tonight's show. But and if you've never seen the show before, this is a radio program. But if you've never listened to the show before, you'll know I'm joined in the studio with Simon, producer Simon. Good evening, producer.
1: Good evening.
0: Good evening. This is my producer. He keeps everything on track, makes sure we're following the process and we don't go too sort of down the wrong road, which we normally end up doing. So carry on listening, that's what's normally going to happen. And we're also joined in, well, we have a duck in the studio. Yes, if you've never listened to the radio show before, we do have a duck in the studio because we do have a Hooker Duck quiz. And tonight's Hooker Duck quiz is going to be all about the 90s, because tonight we're doing all about the 90s. We are. Why not? Why not? It was a fantastic decade, a brilliant decade, some great songs, and we're going to play some of them for you tonight. So don't go anywhere at all. First of all, I've just got to say a little bit about that Freed From Desire song. I remember going to Turkey on my holidays back in when did Freed From Desire come out? When was it? Whenever it was, I remember that. And it was one of these cheap things, you know, where last minute. Do you remember when you used to get them last minute? You used to go in the travel agents and go, oh, it's last minute. You didn't know where you were going. You didn't know what you were doing. And you just went because you just wanted to go away and get on holiday. And we ended up above the restaurant. Well, it was above the bar. And to say the guy who ran the bar was a little bit addicted to Freed From Desire was an understatement. It was literally a holiday from 10 till midnight every day of Freed From Desire. So I know all the words. And when I hear it, it just takes me back to that moment. Anyway, we digress. We've got to play the Hooker Duck quiz. The Hooker Duck quiz is really simple. The duck has selected three songs from exactly the same year. And I'm going to play you a short little hook, the little clip from those songs. And your job is really, really simple. All you've got to do is guess the year.
2: 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Three song hooks. All you have to do is guess the year.
0: Yeah, I think I just said that. So, wherever you are, take a moment and listen to these three song hooks, because the last thing we want to happen is the duck win. The duck's never won. The last thing we want to happen is the duck wins. So here are the three song hooks for this evening.

0: I'll get it through some quack quack. He's got help. He's got help. This is not normal. He's getting this timing. He's clever. You got to know. You are clever. You are clever. Don't look at me with that beak. He is clever. He is. Or is she? We don't know. We don't know. We're not going to get into that debate tonight. It's too warm and it's too warm and sticky to get into that sort of debate. So if you want to get in touch with the show tonight, if you have, everybody's got a favourite 90s song, haven't they? Surely you've got, you're sitting there and you've got a favourite 90s song, or you know the answer to the, that first Hooker Duck quiz. Get in touch.
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Say What You Want, that's Texas. Tonight we're doing all 1990s tracks. We are indeed. And if you've got a 1990s track that you want to hear on the radio tonight, please, please, please give us a shout out. Please let us know. We're also playing the Hook a Duck quiz, and so far nobody has got the Hook a Duck quiz right. So the duck, I'll tell you what, he's got a big smile on his beak because he thinks he's going to win tonight. Let's have a listen to what those three songs hooks are. I'll tell you what, I'm going to give you a clue. They might be the 1990s. It might be. It might be. I might be giving too much away. The producer's looking at me. He's like, oh, you shouldn't be giving clues away. Here they are. Here's the three song hooks. All you've got to do is guess the year.

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1: Well, we got some great songs coming up on tonight's show from the 1990s. We've got a bit of Backstreet Boys, remember them? We're going to have a bit of Oasis, Snap, Robin S, Show Me the Love, Kiss from a Rose, Seal, Tub Thumping, Chumbawamba. They're coming up. They're just a selection of songs that are going to be coming up in the next 3 hours. But the next one is a band, well, that really took off in the 1990s. But Simon, we didn't understand the lyrics, do we? we often listen to an Oasis, because it's Oasis next. We're going to play an Oasis song next, Simon. We've had a debate on which Oasis song to play, and I think Jim played Wonderwall in his last hour, so we're thinking we're going to have to move away from... But we can't have a 1990s show without a bit of Oasis, can we?
2: No.
1: We've decided that. Massive. We had to have it. They were absolutely massive in the 1990s. So we've had to pick another one. And we've picked She's Electric. But the lyrics don't make sense, do they?
2: Well, I suppose where it says, and I want you to know, I've got my mind made up now, but I need more time.
1: What? What? But I thought you got your mind made up.
2: Yeah,
1: what do you need more time for? This is absolutely... So obviously...
2: obviously... The other bit, he references an old... Remember the old programme, Me and You?
1: Oh, yeah, yeah.
2: They're in these lyrics.
1: So we don't actually... We haven't got a clue what any of these... we don't have a clue. So as we're listening to this song, we're going to play... Well, this is it. We're going to play this. She's Electric. And as we listen to it, I want you to take special note to the lyrics and see if we can understand what they are.
2: Answers on a postcard.
1: Send them in. Bit of Oasis. This is She's Electric.

0: Well, I hope you followed the lyrics. We certainly did here. I haven't got a clue what I meant. That's Oasis. She's electric.
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2: And it all kicks off right here.
0: Oh, we had a right discussion in the studio about what Cher song to put on. I was going to put Believe on. Simon went, nah, messed around with a voice in that. Don't like that one. We decided on this one. Love and Understanding.

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3: Now, we're doing all the 1990s tonight. And the 1990s, Simon, was recognised as being one of the most diverse music decades in history. Because we had various, we had dance music, we had the rise of Britpop, which we're going to play again in a minute. We had the girl power, Spice Girls. We had the rise of the Manchester sound that came really big.
4: Manchester,
3: exactly, yes. We had rock music as well, Nirvana, those sort of bands. The they came out all the all the grunge came out as well. Take That became the biggest boy band ever, and boy bands were really big in the 90s.
4: Boys Own as well.
3: Yeah, we had Millennium Fever, of course, because it was the end of the millennium, so there was loads of songs about the millennium as well. We lost some classics as well, Freddie Mercury, unfortunately. So we'll play a bit of Freddie Mercury a little. We had some different alternative music as well in the 1990s. Things like Radiohead came along in the 1990s. So it was well renowned as being one of the, and we're going to go, so we're going to go through a little bit what some of those. And after the news today, we've after the news at 8 o'clock, I've got a little bit of a reminder, because George Michael sang an absolute fantastic tribute live to Freddie Mercury, and we've got that coming up on the show tonight. It was renowned as being one of the best live performances ever. That's under debate. We're not going to settle that debate today, but we are going to listen to George Michael singing the Freddie Mercury tribute. And we've also got a Marty Pello absolute classic coming up after the news. Marty Pello, of course, what was the song that there was a song that they released in the 90s that was sent, ended up being in the number one Wet. It was number one. Love Is All Around. I think it was the
4: number one forever.
3: It was just went on for the number one forever. But Marty Pello sang a song, a tribute to another famous singer that he was his idol. And he does it absolutely brilliantly. And we've got that coming up in the next hour as well. Wow. So don't go anywhere at all. What a show we've got lined up tonight. And of course, we've got the Hooker Duck quiz. And we've got some right answers. And we'll be giving you all of that. But first, let's go back to a bit of, well, a bit of this, a bit of Part Life.

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5: Well, there might be a football match on later. I don't know. I don't know whether there is or not. But I thought, well, we've got to play a bit of a football song. And this does remind me of football. Why does this remind me of football? I don't know.

0: It was the it was ITV, wasn't it?
1: They still use it for one of their football shows.
0: Do they still use it? Yeah, I was going to say, because it just reminds me of football. And when I started it, I thought, why? What has that got to do with football? But yes, it is ITV. That's, of course, bittersweet. And we're celebrating the 1990s. Everything 1990s tonight. And we're also doing a Hooker Duck quiz. And a couple of people have got it right. So the duck, I'm afraid, hasn't won again. I'm sorry, but well done to Cheryl and well done to Gail too. Let's listen to the Hooker Duck one more time, because I'm going to be giving you the answer just after the news.

0: There we go. We're looking for the year that those three song hits hit the charts. I'll get my teeth in. That was what I'll do. And we're celebrating everything 1990s tonight, Simon. And Simon, 1990s was when the World Wide Web hit the big stage, didn't
1: it? It was released to the public.
0: It was. So home internet arrived. Dial-up. Do you remember dial-up internet? You couldn't use the phone at home. Email started replacing letters in the 1990s. Mobile phones, they became more common as well. We'll be celebrating even more 1990s stuff after the news. But let's get a little bit of this one. Yeah, this is Alone by Heart. And this is for Cheryl for getting it right.
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0: and have ended a run of five successive test defeats. That's the latest. I'm AJ Walsh.
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4: So tonight we'll start dry with clear skies during the early hours. Areas of low cloud are expected to drift in from the east. A low tonight of 16 degrees. Looking ahead to tomorrow then. Tomorrow morning, any low cloud will soon dissipate to reveal plenty of sunshine for the rest of the day. It will remain very warm. Scorchio. Though temperatures will be a little lower than Saturday. High tomorrow of 26 degrees and a low of 11.
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0: Ricky Martin, Living La Vida Loca. Well, you're doing all of the 1990s tonight, aren't we, Simon? That's what we're doing. And here's a couple of didn't-you-know facts about the night. Music, didn't-you-know facts. The UK's biggest-selling single of the 1990s was tick-tock, tick-tock, Elton John, Candle in the Wind.
1: Oh, of course
0: it was. The best-selling album of the decade in the UK was... We've already played a bit of it tonight. What's the story? Morning Glory. Oh. The Oasis. Yeah. And we were talking, weren't we? The 1990s gave us girl power. It gave us Britpop, boy bands, grunge, rave culture, and the birth of modern pop stars, making it one of the most varied decades in music history. And, of course, we also had Latin pop. Although it exploded in about 1998, 1999. And Ricky Martin and, of course... Jennifer Lopez. Yes. Mm. They started this whole Latin thing going as well. So the 1990s was just had right so mess, many yeah. right mess up of different sorts of music, wasn't it, really? Really, but a great thing. But we are playing. We've got to get back to the show. We are playing the Hook-A-Duck Quiz tonight. We are playing the Hook-A-Duck Quiz. And in the first hour, we listened to these three song hooks, and all you had to do was guess the year.

0: There they were. They were the three Tonghawks. Only two people got it right tonight. Only two. The Ducks, kind of happy. Kind of happy, because on Wednesday we get quite a lot of people getting them right. But well done to Cheryl White and well done to Gail too. You both got the right answers. So what songs did we hear there? Well, in no particular order, we heard Kathy Dennis, Touch Me, All Night Long, in brackets. We have to do the brackets thing, Simon. Absolutely. We have to do the brackets thing, Simon. Let's put your microphone up so you're part of the show. We might as well
1: Thank you.
0: We might as well be. You're here all night, yeah. Danny Minogue we heard there. Love and Kisses. That was March the 18th of this particular year. That's when the day when it was launched. We had the Mock Turtles, Can You Dig It? And that was February the 25th of this year. Simon, can we have a table roll, please?
1: We can indeed.
0: The year we were looking for was 1991. No surprises, no. 1991, because, of course, we are doing the 1990s. That is the clue. But I tell you what we're going to do. Even though the Duck wants to do it again. The Duck wants to do it, even though only two people got it right. So the Duck thinks in this hour he's going to have it. He's going to get it right in this hour. Nobody's going to guess this one, because he reckons this one's really... You do. You said. You said you've been practicing. You said you prepared this one. This one was going to be really difficult, you said. This one is going to be really difficult. So here are the three song hooks for the second hour, and I'll be giving you the answer to this one just after the 9 o'clock news.

0: There they are, then. I never should have said quack, quack. It's just brilliant. He's got help. You've got help. You're not doing this all on your own. Don't you play that one. You're not that good. You can't. You get your feathers in the way. You're not gonna, if you want to get in touch with the show tonight, you can do. I can't stop laughing. Play this.
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0: Simon, what genre does pulp fall into then for the 1990s? Because we've got pulp coming up next. Where do they fit? Are they a bit of Britpop? Are they a bit of
3: Britpop?
0: What's the best pulp song?
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1: 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They're back for good. They always were. This is back for good.

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0: Kiss from a Rose, and that's Seal. What a voice, Simon. What
1: absolutely
0: a voice.
1: Brilliant.
0: Just, yeah, he's got a voice, hasn't he? I mean, he's just a velvet voice of Seal. Could listen to him all night. Thought absolutely it was absolutely amazing. Brilliant. Certainly, it came out in the 1990s. That's what we're doing tonight. We're doing all 1990s songs, everything that came out in the 1990s, everything that was famous for the 1990s. And surprisingly enough, we're doing a Hook a Duck quiz as well. The duck, unfortunately, no. You haven't won. You haven't won because Cheryl tonight has saved the day. Yeah, well done to Cheryl Wright for saving the day. Let's have a listen to that. The three-song hooks again. The clue is they might be in the 1990s. See if you know what year, though.

0: he never should have said quack, quack. Brilliant. Definitely never should. Let's. If you want to get in touch with the show tonight, I'm going to remind you, because I'm just going to remind you. Get in touch with the show like this.
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0: HFM. Right, Simon. Do we know what the biggest song was of the 1990s? It stayed in the charts for how many weeks?
1: 15 consecutive weeks at number one.
0: And 15 consecutive weeks at number one. It was, of course,
1: Wet, Wet, Wet.
0: And Love Is All Around. And didn't they actually take it off the number one spot?
1: Well, radio stations started banning it because listeners got fed up hearing it.
0: Well, we're banning it tonight.
1: It's still banned.
0: We've got to play it tonight, right? But one of the biggest records, of course, 1994, was Love Is All Around. And while that song was dominating the charts, Marty Pellow of Wet, Wet, Wet was also getting the chance to pay tribute to the man who inspired him to become a singer in the first place. And that was Elvis Presley, right? He was invited to perform a star-studded Elvis tribute concert in Memphis alongside artists including Bryan Adams, Michael Bolton, Faith Hill and Jerry Lee Lewis. But by the end of the night, it was Marty's performance that everybody was talking about. He chose It's Now or Never, a song Elvis himself once said was his favourite of all time songs he recorded. Keeping close to the original, Marty's heartfelt performance earned Wet, Wet, Wet the biggest standing ovation of the evening. It was a full circle moment for a singer who grew up listening to the King. So, well, here it is. Marty Pellow with a stunning live version of It's Now or Never.

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at Mambo number 5. We're doing all 1990s tracks tonight, and the Hookaduck quiz is 1990s as well. See if you can guess the year from these three song hooks. Only one person's got it right, Cheryl. Cheryl, still one person though.

0: There we go. Zeebie. Never should have said quack, quack. There we go. Now, Simon, yes. After the news, which is coming up in a minute, it's going to be your tracks, isn't it? You have picked the last hour on the show tonight.
1: Producer Simon's 1990s dance party.
0: So we're going to have, which is going to be brilliant, because that's going to lead us up to the news at, the football, which starts at 10 o'clock, yes. Believe it or not.
1: Keep you all awake.
0: Now, in 1992, the music world came together for an unforgettable event, the Freddie Mercury tribute concert at Wembley Stadium. One of the standout moments came when George Michael delivered an absolutely breathtaking performance of Somebody to Love, earning a standing ovation and providing he is one of the greatest voices of his generation. Here's George Michael with Somebody to Love.

Now the 1990s gave us some unforgettable television, from The X-Files to Baywatch to ER and The Fresh Prince of Bel-Air. But the show that captured the decade like no other. So this could only be one theme song. Can anybody guess what it is? Well, it's got to be, hasn't it? It's got to be Friends.

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3: From the Sky News Centre at 9, kickoff is approaching as England take on Norway in their World Cup quarter-final. Joe Rawson's in Miami.
4: A European clash in the Miami Heat with a place in the World Cup semi-finals on the line. A match-up that pits Harry Kane against Erling Haaland, two of the great strikers. England boss Thomas Tuchel is glad Kane is leading his team.
5: He's our leader, he's our captain, he leads by example, which helps us a lot.
4: The man himself is ready to perform.
6: We have hero moments all over the pitch. Hopefully me and Jude being the ones to make the difference, so be it, we'll take that.
4: Nonny Madueke and John Stones come into the England side with Ezri Konsa starting at right back.
3: Elsewhere, Reform UK has been going through its emails to check for patterns of abuse directed at Anne Widdecombe. Meanwhile, police say they're not going to release further details of the investigation into her death. It's understood the former MP was attacked just after midday on Wednesday in her home on the edge of Dartmoor National Park. She sustained serious injuries, but her body wasn't found for nearly 24 hours. At Buckfast Abbey, a mass was held in her name, with the congregation paying their respects.
7: It's very balanced and appreciative view of Anne Widdecombe. Someone who I think was magnificent, even though I disagreed with every word she said.
8: To be here on the same day, having prayers said for her, is a lovely coincidence.
9: I think she'd be very happy with the service today.
3: A British couple have been saved from a ravine with 40% burns during deadly wildfires in southern Spain. The blaze in Andalusia has killed at least 12 people, with 23 thought to be still missing. In sport, England's cricketers have secured a 4-0 series win over India with a 56-run victory in the fifth and final T20 International. Joss Butler hit a career best 131 as part of the host's total of 257 for three in Southampton. And Linda Noskova is the new Wimbledon women's champion after winning an epic final against fellow Czech Karolina Mukava. That's the latest. I'm AJ Walsh.
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1: With Everest Lounge, the ultimate dining experience in Market Harbour.
10: Yeah, tonight we'll start dry with clear skies during the early hours. Areas of low cloud are expected to drift in from the east, a low tonight of 16 degrees. Looking ahead to tomorrow then, tomorrow morning any low cloud will soon dissipate to reveal plenty of sunshine for the rest of the day. It will remain very warm, although temperatures will be a little cooler than today.

0: A high tomorrow of 26 degrees and a low of 11.
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0: We've got the Simon Hour now. It's going to be all dance tracks for an hour. Producer Simon's picked them. Hope you enjoy it. Well, apart from one, and I'll tell you why in a minute.

0: Mr. Vane kicking off this third and final hour of the show, and it's Simon's hour because Simon's picking the tracks for the last hour. We're gonna live it up, Simon.
1: Yeah, we're gonna keep people awake
0: because we've got the big game coming up at 10 o'clock. But don't listen to that. James Garner's on at 10, so I think really the best thing to do is to have James Garner on, right, and the TV on with the football as well. You can do two things at the same time. It's not difficult. But talk about things at the same time. We've got to talk about the Hooker Duck. And luckily tonight, Cheryl has saved the night, because without Cheryl, the Duck would have won. And the Duck has never won. No, you've never won. You've never won. Where are you going? Where is he going? He's leaving. He's going. He's not sticking around to party. He's got the beak. I don't know why he's gone. He's gone all grumpy. See you then. He's going. Well, there we go. We can party without him. We don't need him, do we? Shall we remind ourselves what those three song hooks were? These were, and all you had to do is guess the year. Let's have a listen.

0: never should have said quack quack. Brilliant, brilliant. What do we hear there in no particular order? We had Alternate, I Found a Cure. That was released and launched. I love that. Launched April the 6th of this particular year. We had Tintin Out featuring Shelley Nelson. Here's Where the Story Ends. March the 16th of this particular year. And Stardust, Music Sounds Better With You. July the 20th of this year. Simon, can we have a table roll, please? The year that we were looking for was indeed 1998. Now, it's all Simon's tracks in the last hour, unless you send a request in and stop him. And Cheryl has done us that. I think she deserves this one because she saved... Yeah, absolutely, absolutely. She saved the night. She saved the night, Cheryl. Well done to you. This is the song for you. This is Hadaway. What is love?
1: What is love?

0: What can't we stop?
1: The Rock.
0: That's apparently Apollo 440. Simon, these are all your tracks. What else we got? Living. Well, we're going to be so dancing around the studio.
1: Oh, absolutely. What else? I mean, the 90s genre of dance music was amazing.
0: Amazing in the 90s.
1: Amazing. So we've got some Living Joy coming up. Prodigy.
0: And
1: we're going to finish with an absolute classic. So
0: don't go anywhere for that one. What's coming up next?
1: Next is Snap.

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5: We're doing all 1990s dance tracks for this last hour to get us in the mood for the football. And what better one to kick off after the advert than this one? This is his Firestarter, Prodigy. And must mention, these are all Simon's picks. Producer Simon's picked them all.

0: Ah, Twisted Firestarter, Prodigy. 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
1: Classic song.
0: What else do you remember from the 1990s, music. Simon? Come on.
1: Oh, dance music.
0: Dance music,
1: just full of it. Genres that you had, drum and bass, jungle,
0: trance.
1: Europop, Eurodance, just amazing,
0: so much to cheer. We've had an absolute blast doing this tonight, and we've had a message from Sam and Shell. Hi Paul and Simon, loving the music tonight. Era two, the wife and I have been having a discussion about which one song we would play for the 1990s, and pick it's too difficult, they reckon. It's too difficult. We've got Massive Attack, Unfinished, Safe and Harm, but Chesney Hawks, we haven't done Chesney. We have to do this again. We're going to have to go. Tell Chris we want another night, Sam. Write in, say we want another night doing more 90s. We'll get some of these in. But we have got, haven't we, Simon?
1: We have got one of those on the list.
0: We're going to play a very special, haven't we? Tell me. We're going to do Missing, aren't we?
1: We're going to do Missing.
0: We've decided to pick that one off the list, haven't we? And we're going to do a...
1: It's a remix. It's a Todd Terry remix.
0: It's a Todd Terry remix of Missing, Sam and Shell. So I hope you're going to love this one. But before that, what we got before that?
1: I can't remember.
0: It's not that one. It's No Limit to Unlimited. Deary me, you'll never get this. I've not got the job. You're fired.

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1: 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All picked by producer Simon. This is a classic. 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

0: Looking through patient eyes, PM Dawn. Have you enjoyed tonight, Simon? We've been doing 90s. Have you been 1990s and you picked some of the tracks there at the end? It's been a great evening, hasn't it, of just 1990s all the way through. We've learned such a lot.
1: So much stuff we can't get in.
0: I know. We literally started, didn't we, writing down all the songs that we're going to play tonight. And then we thought, we ran out of time. But don't go anywhere. Don't go anywhere at all, because James Garner's coming up straight after the news. And I'm sure he's got an absolutely fabulous show lined up for you this evening. You could put that on and watch the football at the same time. What a great idea that would be. What about The Key Is The Secret Urban Cookie Collection?

0: Whatever the weather has to offer, we start off our Sunday on HFM with 3 hours of the best music from yesteryear. So from 8 o'clock, I look forward to playing some of the sounds you had in your record collection from the years of the 1960. The last Sunday of the month, we will be playing Pirate's Gold as we bring you the sound of the ships and forts broadcasting off our coastline in the mid-1960s. Wherever you are in the world, this Sunday, get a bit closer with your 60s Sunday with me, Paul Wright.
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4: Well, Simon, so coming to the end of the show, I'm afraid. We've had a blast. 3 hours tonight of solid 90s tracks. I hope you've had an absolutely brilliant time. I've loved it. I've absolutely loved it. I hope we come back soon to play a few more 90s tracks. But that's just about all from me tonight. Thanks for being part of the show. I'll be back on Wednesday at 6 p.m. Until then, take care, stay safe, and remember, laugh, and the world laughs with you. Don't forget, James Garner is coming up right after the news, so stay tuned for that. But for me, Paul Hartshorn, producer Simon, and of course the dog, here at 102.3 HFM, good night. Oh, and we got one more thing to say, Simon. What we're going to say?
5: Come on, England!
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3: From the Sky News Centre at 10, England go for a place in the last four of the World Cup as they take on Norway in the quarterfinals. Joe Rawson is in Miami.
4: England expects, after one of their greatest ever performances, to beat Mexico at the Azteca. The challenge today is Norway, led by the prolific Erling Haaland in the Miami Heat. Ezri Konsa starts at right back with John Stones into the back four. Noni Madueke is into the 11 in place of Bukayo Saka. The anthems are done and we are just about to get underway.
3: Elsewhere, police say they are not going to release CCTV footage or descriptions of potential suspects in relation to the investigation into the death of Anne Widdecombe. Their current timeline suggests the former MP was attacked just after midday on Wednesday in her home. She sustained serious injuries, but her body wasn't found for nearly 24 hours. Nigel Farage says his teams are helping officers.
5: I've had our security teams going through all of our emails to sort of pick out ones that were sent that either were directly to Anne, we're abusive, we're about Anne, so we're doing everything we can to support the police in every way.
3: A British couple have been found semi-conscious and badly burned in a ravine in Spain after deadly wildfires in Andalusia. It's thought they were out hiking when they were caught up in the blaze. Emergency services have been battling the flames since Thursday evening. 12 people have already lost their lives. TV presenter and former Sky News anchor Dermot Murnaghan has died from prostate cancer at his home in North London. The 68-year-old was given a stage 4 diagnosis just over a year ago. Prostate Cancer UK says he was a passionate supporter of the charity. In sport, Linda Nascava is the new Wimbledon women's champion. She came through an epic battle with fellow Czech Karolina Muchová to secure her first Grand Slam title. And England's cricketers beat India by 56 runs in the fifth T20 international to move to the top of the world rankings. That's the latest. I'm AJ Walsh.
6: Thank you very much indeed. The wonderful, the lovely AJ Walsh.
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1: With Sue and Chi, Market Harborough's only sushi restaurant.
6: And so for tonight, it will start dry with clear skies. During the early hours, areas of low cloud are expected to drift in from the east. A minimum temperature of 16 degrees Celsius. Or for those of you that like your temperature in good old-fashioned British units, that is 60.8 degrees Fahrenheit. And tomorrow, that being Sunday, the morning and any early low cloud will soon dissipate to reveal plenty of sunshine. For the rest of the day, it will remain warm, although temperatures will be a little lower than today. Maximum temperature of 25 degrees Celsius, or if you will, ladies and gentlemen, a full flag waving 77 degrees Fahrenheit. And you are indeed up to date with the news and weather here on HFM.
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3: You know what you want to do with that, right? 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
5: What the hell is going on?
6: That, Donny, is an excellent question. It is, of course, James Garner with the Eclectic Constitutional, broadcasting live and local from the world-famous studios in Ferny Road, Margaret Harbour. This, of course, is and remains 102.3 HFM. And a huge thanks to the wonderful Mr. Paul Hartshorn for the last 3 hours of musical radio entertainment. And of course, producer Simon. I think it was Simon. I wasn't paying particular attention, if the truth be known. However, it matters not one jot. Thank you to them both for creating 3 hours of musical delights on a Saturday evening. They purposely put on a 5-minute track to depart with so they could get to the football game this evening. I, however, have my low interest warning lights already activated with that particular sport, because we are now embracing 2 hours of delightful, incumbent and indeed eclectic music. If you just want to dissipate and completely not worry about the game that's going on, you are very warmly welcome here. But good luck to England, because we are respectful. So hello, good evening and welcome. You are listening to me, James Garner, coming right at you for the next 2 hours, 120 minutes of your life, if you will. It is, of course, Saturday evening, 10 p.m, just gone. When I say just gone, it's actually 5 minutes past 10. Must keep an eye on the ball. So, as always on my show, I would love to hear

So how is everybody doing? It is a glorious Saturday evening. I'm sure you're feeling the summer vibes. Brackets heatwave. And if you have got that summer vibe, then I would love to hear from you. You know how to contact me. I'll give you my very own personal telephone number. It's 01858 464 666. You can, of course, email me at studio@harbourfm.co.uk. And never, ever let us forget about that fabulous text message system. Simply start your message with HFM. Leave that very, very important space. And send your message to 64 466. And you knows that we are down with the kids. With our very own HFM app available on your Android and iPhone, where you can contact me live and direct in the studio this very evening. It is, of course, and remains, terribly exciting. I'm already loving the opening track. Pass hither something cold. Should be on a balcony right now, seeing the sunset. I know it's a bit warm, but come on, let's embrace it.

0: sunshine.
1: Now I'll tell you who does love the sunshine. If we're going that out, sorry, let me start that again, this time in the King's English. I'll tell you who does love the sunshine. Friends of the show, Shotty, Vicky, and indeed Kerry listening in. They, of course, pass the criteria of listening to the show, that being cool, smart, and sexy.
2: Everybody loves.
1: That's the only criteria you need to listen to this here show. A whole tsunami of gorgeousness out there. And never, ever let us forget that this show touches parts that other shows cannot reach. And tonight is no exception to that rule. As we say good day to Mr. Joe Wyborn and family all the way there in New Zealand. Hey, see? New Zealand. Get that, eh? This is not Tin Pot Local Radio, ladies and gentlemen. Well, it's quite amateur, I'll give you that, but you know what I'm saying. Oh, what a lovely vibe to kickstart the show. Embracing the sound of the Japanese jazz trombonist goes by the name of Takuya Karuda, working in collaboration with the wonderful Joss James, taking the Ray Ayres classic, Everybody Loves the Sunshine, reconstructing it and delivering it to your ears this very evening. Bit of sunshine through your speakers, ladies and gentlemen. And we continue without pause or hesitation as we hand over the musical reins to Hazy Dixie. Walk This Way. Extra.

put your kitty in the middle and you swing like you didn't care. So I took a big chance at the high school dance with a missy who was ready to play. It wasn't me she was fooling, cause she knew what she was doing when she told me how to walk this way. She

And there we have it, ladies and gentlemen. Easing us back to 2002 from the album Hillbilly Tribute to Mountain Love. It is the wonderful interpretation of the Aerosmith classic, Walk This Way, but this time done with a slight hint of banjo and indeed fiddle from the wonderful Hazy Dixie. Now let us continue as we doff our cap in the direction of Aretha Franklin. This time, interpreted by the wonderful, delightful Trumpy.

The full Quanto vibe this evening. All the way from South Africa. With a slight underpin of hip-hop. And of course, doffing their cap in the direction of the wonderful Aretha Franklin. It is a interpretation and reconstruction of the track called Respect. Now, ladies and gentlemen, I understand there are a few land stewards out there that might be listening as they gather the grain and bale the straw. They are indeed the land stewards working away this evening. So we thought we'd play them just a wee track. Mr. Craig Morgan. I'm the son.

0: Now, ladies and gentlemen, we are getting reports of a wheat percent of 12... Sorry, let me start again. Moisture content of 12%. Baling has to stop because it's too chaffy. Nighttime baling is all the rage. Combine driver, hogging up the road on my flower. Chugga-lugga-lugging 5 miles an hour. On my internet. And all expressed by Mr. Craig Morgan, international harvester.
1: James Garner.
2: And I like him. He's a good man. He's a good person.
0: You bet your bottom dollar he is, Donnie. It's time to get groovy. Here on the Eclectic Constitutional. Come on, you know you're feeling it. If the football is dull, turn this up. And what better way to embrace that grooviness than with a little help from Mr. John Lee Hooker. It's very simple. Shake it, baby.

and easing us back to a groovy 1968. From the album Let's Make It Baby is, of course, Mr. John Lee Hooker with the track Shake It Baby. And we continue with the sound of your Saturday evening here on the Eclectic Constitutional as we hand over the musical reins to R.L. Burnside. It's Bad You Know.

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She asked me why. I just went on and told her. She asked me why. I just went on and told her. She asked me why. I just went on and told her.

0: Away from Holly Springs, Mississippi. The glorious sound of R.L. Burnside with the track It's Bad, You Know.
1: James Garner.
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0: Let us continue with the sound of your Saturday evening as we embrace Mr. Richie Havens.
1: We love all things local. We are H.

It's a very good question. Without love, where would you be right now? Not my words, but the words of Mr. Richie. It's not the game, Mr. Richie Havens. Of course, a track normally served up by the Doobie Brothers. This, of course, is the 1976 interpretation of the said track, Long Train Running, served up by the glorious Mr. Richie Havens. And we continue without pause or hesitation right here on the Eclectic Constitutional as we embrace the sound of Esrae Collective. This is Only Love.

Now, if you are trying to work out where that rift is from, it's very subtle. Let me try and help you. I'm an Englishman in New York. Oh, I'm an name. Yes. Look at it. Listen, just the aromas, the hint. And the glorious vocals of Pau Salu, assisting the wonderful Ezra Collective with their latest offering, Only Love. And let's just raise the bar a little bit as we enter our Saturday evening here on the Eclectic Constitutional, embracing brand new sounds from Nitti and Sawahani. This is Lose Us All.

0: and taken from his 10th studio album, Dystopian Dream, from 2015. The remarkable sound of Nitin Swahini. Giving us a solid and proper Saturday evening vibe with the track Lose Us All.
1: James Garner.
2: I'm very consistent. I'm a very stable genius.
0: So let us continue with the sound of your Saturday evening. With me, James Garner. It is, of course, the Eclectic Constitutional, is where all the cool, smart and sexy people reside on a Saturday evening from 10 p.m. to midnight. We continue with Nina Simone.
1: From the heart of Harborough, we are HM.

And there we have it, the wonderful Nina Simone. It is the solemn mix of the classic that is Take Care of Business. And let us just embrace the wonderful sound of Waxahachie featuring MJ Lenderman right back to it.

and taken from their 2024 album Tiger Blood, the absolutely glorious Wax Hatchie with Right Back to It. And we continue with George Fitzgerald.

Take us up to the doorstep of 11 p.m. Then it's the news, then I'll be right back with the second hour of the Eclectic Constitutional. Don't you dare move. If you are remotely interested, the football scores are Norway 1, England 1.

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3: From the Sky News Centre at 11, England have had an eventful first half of their World Cup quarter-final against Norway. Joe Rawson is in Miami.
4: England 1, Norway 1 after an even first half here in Miami. Andreas Schjelderup's flute cross that ended up past Jordan Pickford gave Norway the lead midway through the first half. But the three lines responded well. Jude Bellingham scoring after Anthony Gordon's cross. Harry Kane did have the ball in the net just before the half-time whistle, but it was ruled out. Half-time, England 1, Norway 1.
3: Police are not going to release further details of the investigation into the death of Anne Widdecombe. They say they don't want to compromise their inquiries by putting out CCTV footage. Their current timeline suggests the former MP was attacked just after midday on Wednesday in her home on the edge of Dartmoor National Park. She sustained serious injuries, but her body wasn't found for nearly 24 hours. Nigel Farage, Reform UK leader, says his team's helping officers.
5: I've had our security teams going through all of our emails to sort of pick out ones that were sent that either were directly to Anne and were abusive or about Anne. So we're doing everything we can to support the police in every way.
3: A British couple have been found semi-conscious and badly burned in a ravine in Spain after deadly wildfires in Andalusia. It's thought they were out hiking when they were caught up in the blaze. 12 people have already lost their lives. A 21-year-old man's in hospital in a stable condition after being shot by police in Wales. Officers went to an address in Newport just before midnight after reports of threatening behaviour. Dermot Moynihan's been described as one of the great British news anchors of his generation. Tributes are being paid to the 68-year-old who has died after being diagnosed with prostate cancer a year ago. And finally, and back to sport, and in tennis, Linda Nuskova is the new Wimbledon women's champion. It's after winning an epic final against fellow Czech Karolina Muchová. That's the latest. I'm Chris Milligan.
6: Thank you very much indeed, Mr. Chris Milligan.
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6: And so tonight we'll start dry with clear skies. During the early hours, areas of low cloud are expected to drift in from the east with a minimum temperature of 16 degrees Celsius. Or for those of you that like your temperature in good old-fashioned British units, that is 60.8 degrees Fahrenheit. And tomorrow, that being Sunday, the morning and any early low cloud will soon dissipate to reveal plenty of sunshine. For the rest of the day, it will remain very warm, although temperatures will be a little lower than today, with a maximum temperature of 25 degrees Celsius, or if you will, a full flag waving 77 degrees Fahrenheit. And you are indeed up to date with the news and weather here on HFM.
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6: And welcome back to the second and final hour of the Eclectic Constitutional. We're just raising the bar up a little bit now. Brand new music unearthed from the glorious Logistic Lens and Unglued.

0: And there we have it, kicking off the top of the hour, Logistic Lens are Unglued with Chant. Let's continue.
1: We got the Refugees All-Stars, rubber dubbing in the club, Wyclef Jean.

and released on the Rough House record label. Taking us back to 1997, the sounds of Wyclef Jean with We Trying to Stay Alive. Let us hop over to Belfast, and there we shall be greeted by the emerging sound, unearthed, if you will, of Mr. Sean Denn. This is the track called Summer in London.

0: And so we continue with a little help from Bonobo, taken from the 2017 album Migration. This is Kerala.
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2: So let us continue with an explosive track. Friend of the show, Shotty 4HF. This is Hydrogen Tank.

0: Start that again. Hoax. Come on, James, get with it. Hoax, So What, Dynamite MC. With the track called Thread the Needle.
1: James Garner.
2: I'm very highly educated. I know words, I have the best words, but there's no better word than stupid.
0: And we continue in a very similar vein. Emerging brand new music here on the Eclectic Constitutional with me, James Garner. This is P. Money and Winnie. The track is called New.

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1: James Garner.
2: I did googity that girl. 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

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And it mattered to me.

Well, thank you so much for joining me this evening. I hope you've enjoyed our time together, and indeed the music, because that is what it's all about. I shall return in 2 weeks' time. Join me if you can. Tell your friends, they might just like it. Have a wonderful weekend, whatever you're doing, whatever you are up to. I am leaving you with a track from Deep Sentiments. It's their brand new offering. It's called Temples of the Thousand Buddhas. It's the Keg Banton remix. For your listening pleasure here on the Eclectic Constitutional. So have you a wonderful weekend. This is James Garner saying toodle-pip.

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3: From the Sky News Centre at midnight, England are bidding for a place in the semi-finals of the World Cup, but first have to get past Norway. Live to Joe Rawson in Miami.
4: It looks like we're heading for extra time. England 1, Norway 1 here in Miami. Both goals coming in the first half. Andreas Sjeldrup's fluke for Norway. Jude Bellingham equalising for England. It's been nervy in the second half. Norway had a goal disallowed for a foul in the build-up, and they've hit the bar nearly over. England 1, Norway 1.
3: Breaking news now, and a 28-year-old man's been arrested on suspicion of the murder of former MP Anne Widdecombe. Devon and Cornwall police say the suspect was arrested in South Yorkshire yesterday evening. The former Conservative minister's body was found with serious injuries at her home on Dartmoor on Thursday morning. At Buckfast Abbey, a mass was held in her name with the congregation paying their respects.
5: It was a very balanced and appreciative view of Anne Widdecombe, someone who I think was magnificent, even though I disagreed with every word she said.
6: To be here on the same day, having prayers said for her is a lovely coincidence.
7: I think she'd be very happy with the service today.
3: A British couple have been found semi-conscious and badly burned in a ravine in Spain after deadly wildfires in Andalusia. It's thought they were out hiking when they were caught up in the blaze. Emergency services have been battling the flames since Thursday evening. 12 people have already lost their lives. TV presenter and former Sky News anchor Dermot Moynihan has died from prostate cancer at his home in North London. The 68-year-old was given a stage 4 diagnosis just over a year ago. Back to sport again now, and England's cricketers have secured a 4-0 series win over India with a 56-run victory in the fifth and final T20 international. Joss Butler hit a career-best 131 runs. And Linda Nuskova is the new Wimbledon women's champion after winning an epic final against fellow Czech Karolina Muchová. That's the latest. I'm Chris Milligan.
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8: And look at our weather for Super Sunday on HFM. Any early low cloud will soon clear to leave plenty of sunshine for the rest of the day. Remaining very warm, not quite scorchio though. Temperatures a little lower than yesterday with a top temperature of 27 degrees. That's your Super Sunday weather on HFM.
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